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2: Robot Wars fans, are you ready? 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

0: UK. And when the robots hit the Extreme Arena, there's only one thing everyone will be shouting. It's Smashy Smashy time!
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1: Private criticism of government decisions and of Sir Keir Starmer are included in newly released documents about Peter Mandelson. The files also show him telling the then Foreign Secretary David Lammy he wouldn't regret making him Britain's US ambassador. That's despite his links to the late paedophile Jeffrey Epstein. Chief Secretary to the Prime Minister Darren Jones has told MPs in the Commons that police have requested that some of the documents stay private.
2: No responsible government would wish to undermine a criminal investigation and put at risk the justice that it seeks. I can, however, Mr. Speaker, confirm that this material does include questions put to Peter Mandelson by the Prime Minister's then Chief of Staff and Peter Mandelson's responses.
1: A Sikh man who murdered a university student with a large knife has been sentenced to a minimum of 21 years in jail. Vikram Digwa attacked Henry Nowak in Southampton in December. Police initially handcuffed the victim after his 23-year-old killer falsely accused him of racial abuse. A new drug has been found to double survival time for some patients with advanced pancreatic cancer compared with chemotherapy. The pill targets a mutated gene found in more than 90% of tumours and helps stop cancer cells from growing. Experts are now calling for further trials. Dr. Catherine Free from Pancreatic Cancer UK says it's incredible progress in fighting the disease.
3: There's up to 6 months more survival. And for people with pancreatic cancer, this disease progresses very, very rapidly. And over half of people diagnosed die within 3 months. So having this precious extra time with their loved ones is really quite substantial.
1: The parents of a teenager from Fulham who died from an allergic reaction have launched a £10 million prize for allergy research. 15-year-old Natasha Ednan Laperouse died in July 2016 following a severe allergic reaction to a Pret A Manger sandwich. Sesame was not listed as an ingredient on the packaging and the seeds were not visible to the naked eye. Natasha's parents have since successfully campaigned for a change in the law. It requires food outlets to provide a full ingredients list and allergy labelling for foods made and packaged on the premises for direct sale. The aim of Natasha's prize is to create a future without allergies. Scientists from across the world are being invited to apply for the money to create solutions aimed at preventing food allergies. And a new special needs school in a part of Richmond is due to open in the autumn. The school in Petersham will provide up to 77 places for children with additional learning needs closer to where they live. It'll include specialist classrooms, therapy rooms and sensory space. The council says it will help reduce long travel times for children so they can learn within their community and not have to go outside of Borough. That's the latest. I'm Lucy Mayer.
0: Putney, Byfleet and Tooting. This is the sound of Southwest London.

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1: The second tranche of files relating to Peter Mandelson's appointment and tenure as US ambassador has been published by the government. Among other things, they show that he refused to hand over messages on his personal phone and that Donald Trump wanted a red dispatch box with the gold crest and lettering similar to a UK government ministerial box. Our political editor Beth Rigby has been looking through some of the files.
2: Over 1,500 pages. It's absolutely enormous. And it is going to be pored over, I think, for days, lifting the lid of what has been going on in government. And as I was saying, I think it's going to be very embarrassing for Keir Starmer. We have seen so much public criticism now of his government, of his administration. And now what we're going to get and what we are getting are these problems that should have been kept private between cabinet ministers, Mandelson, and senior members of staff now being aired in these documents, in these revelations.
1: The UK will not have to pay Rwanda millions of pounds over a failed migrant deportation deal. The two countries clashed in a three-day hearing in March in the Netherlands. The East African nation sued Britain for more than £100 million, claiming it breached the terms of its agreement. The scheme was proposed under the previous Conservative government. Disruptive passengers could be banned from flying on all airlines under a government proposal. Amani Rana has more.
3: It's understood a scheme for carriers to share information is being developed by officials at the Department for Transport and the Home Office. Airlines might have to notify the government about a disruptive passenger. A participating company could then be alerted when the same person checks in for another flight. They'd have the option to stop them boarding. A government source says antisocial behaviour on planes is totally unacceptable.
1: Ofcom is investigating Royal Mail over repeated failures to meet delivery targets. The regulator says first and second class post has consistently missed required standards. First class was at 75.7% against a 90% target in the year to March, and second class at 90.2% against 95%. Royal Mail says improving reliability is a priority. Two Lloyds Bank branches in West Byfleet and Staines have closed, leaving West Byfleet without any bank branches. Residents and the area's MP says this will make in-person banking harder, especially for older people and small businesses. They're calling for a shared banking hub as a replacement. Lloyds says most customers now bank online and can still use post offices and other branches for basic services. And Lime e-bikes are being phased out in Richmond after the council announced it was partnering with Forest Bikes instead following a public consultation. Around 1,500 bikes will be rolled out over the next week. The council says this particular e-bike service will offer cheaper fares, more bikes and better links to neighbouring boroughs. That's the latest. I'm Lucy Mayer.
0: Kingston, Cobham and Wallington. This is the

0: Jackie.
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1: Private criticism of government decisions and of Sir Keir Starmer are included in newly released documents about Peter Mandelson. The files also show him telling the then Foreign Secretary David Lammy he wouldn't regret making him Britain's US ambassador. That's despite his links to the late paedophile Jeffrey Epstein. Chief Secretary to the Prime Minister Darren Jones has told MPs in the Commons that police have requested that some of the documents stay private.
2: No responsible government would wish to undermine a criminal investigation and put at risk the justice that it seeks. I can, however, Mr. Speaker, confirm

0: that this material does include questions put to Peter Mandelson by the Prime Minister's then Chief of Staff and Peter Mandelson's responses.
1: A Sikh man who murdered a university student with a large knife has been sentenced to a minimum of 21 years in jail. Vikram Digwa attacked Henry Nowak in Southampton in December. Police initially handcuffed the victim after his 23-year-old killer falsely accused him of racial abuse. A new drug has been found to double survival time for some patients with advanced pancreatic cancer compared with chemotherapy. The pill targets a mutated gene found in more than 90% of tumours and helps stop cancer cells from growing. Experts are now calling for further trials. Dr. Catherine Free from Pancreatic Cancer UK says it's incredible progress in fighting the disease.
2: There's up to 6 months more survival. And for people with pancreatic cancer, this disease progresses very, very rapidly. And over half of people diagnosed die within 3 months. So having this precious extra time with their loved ones is really quite substantial.
1: The parents of a teenager from Fulham who died from an allergic reaction have launched a £10 million prize for allergy research. 15-year-old Natasha Ednan Laperouse died in July 2016 following a severe allergic reaction to a Pret A Manger sandwich. Sesame was not listed as an ingredient on the packaging and the seeds were not visible to the naked eye. Natasha's parents have since successfully campaigned for a change in the law. It requires food outlets to provide a full ingredients list and allergy labelling for foods made and packaged on the premises for direct sale. The aim of Natasha's prize is to create a future without allergies. Scientists from across the world are being invited to apply for the money to create solutions aimed at preventing food allergies. And a new special needs school in a part of Richmond is due to open in the autumn. The school in Petersham will provide up to 77 places for children with additional learning needs closer to where they live. It'll include specialist classrooms, therapy rooms and sensory space. The council says it will help reduce long travel times for children so they can learn within their community and not have to go outside of Borough. That's the latest. I'm Lucy Mayer.
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1: The second tranche of files relating to Peter Mandelson's appointment and tenure as US ambassador has been published by the government. Among other things, they show that he refused to hand over messages on his personal phone and that Donald Trump wanted a red dispatch box with the gold crest and lettering similar to a UK government ministerial box. Our political editor Beth Rigby has been looking through some of the files.
2: Over 1,500 pages. It's absolutely enormous. And it is going to be pored over, I think, for days, lifting the lid of what has been going on in government. And as I was saying, I think it's going to be very embarrassing for Keir Starmer. We have seen so much public criticism now of his government, of his administration. And now what we're going to get and what we are getting are these problems that should have been kept private between cabinet ministers, Mandelson, and senior members of staff now being aired in these documents, in these revelations.
1: The UK will not have to pay Rwanda millions of pounds over a failed migrant deportation deal. The two countries clashed in a three-day hearing in March in the Netherlands. The East African nation sued Britain for more than £100 million, claiming it breached the terms of its agreement. The scheme was proposed under the previous Conservative government.

0: Parliament. Disruptive passengers could be banned from flying on all airlines under a government proposal. Amani Rana has more.
1: It's understood a scheme for carriers to share information is being developed by officials at the Department for Transport and the Home Office. Airlines might have to notify the government about a disruptive passenger. A participating company could then be alerted when the same person checks in for another flight. They'd have the option to stop them boarding. A government source says antisocial behaviour on planes is totally unacceptable.
0: Ofcom is investigating Royal Mail over repeated failures to meet delivery targets. The regulator says first and second class post has consistently missed required standards. First class was at 75.7% against a 90% target in the year to March, and second class at 90.2% against 95%. Royal Mail says improving reliability is a priority. Two Lloyds Bank branches in West Byfleet and Staines have closed, leaving West Byfleet without any bank branches. Residents and the area's MP says this will make in-person banking harder, especially for older people and small businesses. They're calling for a shared banking hub as a replacement. Lloyds says most customers now bank online and can still use post offices and other branches for basic services. And Lime e-bikes are being phased out in Richmond after the council announced it was partnering with Forest Bikes instead following a public consultation. Around 1,500 bikes will be rolled out over the next week. The council says this particular e-bike service will offer cheaper fares, more bikes and better links to neighbouring boroughs. That's the latest. I'm Lucy Mayer.
2: Twickenham, Weybridge and Cheam. 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
1: Robot Wars fans, are you ready? See the stars of the hit TV show go head-to-head as Extreme Robots returns to the Guildford Spectrum for four...

0: incredible shows on Saturday the 20th and Sunday the 21st of June. After last year's record-breaking crowds, tickets are selling fast. So book yours now at extremerobots.co.uk. And when the robots hit the Extreme Arena, there's only one thing everyone will be shouting. It's smashy, smashy time!
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oogie, oogie, oogie, jiggle, wiggle, and dance like the roof on fire. We go drink drinks and take shots until we fall out like the roof on fire. Now, baby, get my booty naked, take off all your clothes and light the roof on fire. 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
1: Private criticism of government decisions and of Sir Keir Starmer are included in newly released documents about Peter Mandelson. The files also show him telling the then Foreign Secretary David Lammy he wouldn't regret making him Britain's US ambassador. That's despite his links to the late paedophile Jeffrey Epstein. Chief Secretary to the Prime Minister Darren Jones has told MPs in the Commons that police have requested that some of the documents stay private.
2: No responsible government would wish to undermine a criminal investigation and put at risk the justice that it seeks. I can, however, Mr. Speaker, confirm that this material does include questions put to Peter Mandelson by the Prime Minister's then Chief of Staff and Peter Mandelson's responses.
1: A Sikh man who murdered a university student with a large knife has been sentenced to a minimum of 21 years in jail. Vikram Digwa attacked Henry Nowak in Southampton in December. Police initially handcuffed the victim after his 23-year-old killer falsely accused him of racial abuse. A new drug has been found to double survival time for some patients with advanced pancreatic cancer compared with chemotherapy. The pill targets a mutated gene found in more than 90% of tumours and helps stop cancer cells from growing. Experts are now calling for further trials. Dr. Catherine Free from Pancreatic Cancer UK says it's incredible progress in fighting the disease.
3: There's up to 6 months more survival. And for people with pancreatic cancer, this disease progresses very, very rapidly. And over half of people diagnosed die within 3 months. So having this precious extra time with their loved ones is really quite substantial.
1: The parents of a teenager from Fulham who died from an allergic reaction have launched a £10 million prize for allergy research. 15-year-old Natasha Ednan Laperouse died in July 2016 following a severe allergic reaction to a Pret A Manger sandwich. Sesame was not listed as an ingredient on the packaging and the seeds were not visible to the naked eye. Natasha's parents have since successfully campaigned for a change in the law.

0: It requires food outlets to provide a full ingredients list and allergy labelling for foods made and packaged on the premises for direct sale. The aim of Natasha's prize is to create a future without allergies. Scientists from across the world are being invited to apply for the money to create solutions aimed at preventing food allergies. And a new special needs school in a part of Richmond is due to open in the autumn. The school in Petersham will provide up to 77 places for children with additional learning needs closer to where they live. It'll include specialist classrooms, therapy rooms and sensory space. The council says it will help reduce long travel times for children so they can learn within their community and not have to go outside of Borough. That's the latest. I'm Lucy Mayer.
1: Brentford, Carshalton and Balham. This is the sound of Southwest.

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1: Once upon a time, there was a family who couldn't decide what they wanted to do on holiday. 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

0: The dad of a murdered student in Southampton says his son's treatment by police was shocking after he was handcuffed while he lay dying. That's because Henry Nowak's killer falsely claimed the 18-year-old had racially abused him after stabbing him during last December's incident. Vikram Digwa, who's 23, has been jailed for at least 21 years. Sir Keir Starmer's been described as lacking verve and panache by the US ambassador he controversially appointed, then sacked. 1,500 pages of documents about Peter Mandelson also show the peer promising ministers they wouldn't regret giving him the job. 21 royal protection officers have been placed on restricted duties following claims they fell asleep and left posts unattended at Windsor Castle. The Met says the alleged behaviour falls below the high standards expected. And more than 2,300 Britons have been banned from travelling to the US, Canada and Mexico while they host the World Cup. Most also have until tomorrow to surrender their passports over past offences like violent disorder and ticket touting. That's the latest. I'm Chloe Norman.
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1: Sir Keir Starmer will chair a meeting of his cabinet this morning after yesterday's release of WhatsApps and emails revealed splits and tensions within Labour. They show Lord Mandelson last summer described Number 10 as beleaguered and bereft, and Work and Pension Secretary Pat McFadden had criticism of backbenchers. Our political correspondent Ali Fortescue's in Westminster.
2: When he said, every meeting I have is who can we tax in order to pay benefits to others, they're asking the wrong questions. I think that out of everything we have seen is the comment that is going to absolutely haunt this government.
1: Tube drivers from the RMT union are walking out today and again on Thursday in a dispute over a four-day week. No service is expected on the Circle Line or Piccadilly Line, which will affect tube travel to Heathrow. The Central Line also won't run between White City and Liverpool Street. Passengers are being told they should complete their journeys by 9 p.m. on strike days. We'll have a full traffic update in 20 minutes. There are reports Donald Trump's had a sweary phone call with Benjamin Netanyahu in which he called the Israeli Prime Minister crazy. The US President apparently expressed his displeasure at attacks on Hezbollah in Lebanon. Mr. Trump's claimed on social media that Israel won't carry out a threatened raid on Beirut. Thames Water has launched an additional public consultation into its plans for Teddington Lock. Lucy Mayer has this special report.
3: The Teddington Direct River Abstraction Scheme would see treated sewage pumped into the river above the lock. It would come through an underground pipeline from Mogden Sewage Works. Thames Water says no untreated sewage will be pumped into the river, but it says the project will provide up to 75 million litres of water a day during drought and dry weather. The new consultation concerns Burnham Avenue, which would see an increase in HGVs during construction, but the number of HGV movements at the Tudor Drive worksite would be reduced, and all HGV movements from the Ham Playing Fields Nature Spot worksite would be removed completely. There is renewed pressure on the scheme at the moment because the river at Ham has just been designated an official bathing spot. A meeting on the changes is taking place at St Andrew's Church Hall in Ham between 2 and 8 today.
1: And finally, Christmas may be more than 6 months away, but Rotary Club Teddington says it's in urgent need of some festive spirit. The sleigh used annually by their father Christmas must find a suitable storage space where it can sit until December. Former president of Rotary Teddington and the Hamptons, John Fry, says it currently has no home.
4: It's currently just sitting in the front yard of one of our members' homes in Hampton under a tarpaulin, which is not really weatherproof. And so we need a space, probably a normal lock-up garage. Size space. I mean, the thing is the size of a small SUV, I suppose, on a trailer, obviously, with a tow bar and things. And that, together with some other bits and pieces, just need a garage to store them in, or a similar undercover and secure space.
1: Anyone who thinks they may be able to...

0: offer up a storage facility is being asked to contact Rotary Teddington directly. That's the latest. I'm Chloe Norman.
1: Hounslow, Esher and Morden. This is the sound of Southwest London.
2: Neil and Danny and Chloe on the show. How are you doing this morning?
3: Morning. Very bit wet.
2: Yes.
3: Not sure if you've noticed. It's a little bit damp out there.
2: I have noticed. It is a little precipitous, yes.
3: Precipitous? Has somebody swallowed a dictionary this morning?
2: Well, yes, maybe.
3: Lovely.
2: All right, it's a little moist out there. Take your pick. Would you prefer that?
3: Precipitous, please.
2: Precipitous.
3: When you're looking at me.
2: Precipitous all day long. It's a bit of a special day today, isn't it?
3: Apparently so.
2: Yeah.
3: Is the Queen coming in?
2: No. Doesn't make me feel. Well, she thinks she has, but... So I thought we'd open with this little song.
3: Oh, thank you.
2: Just a little clip of it. It's your birthday.
3: It is.
2: Happy birthday.
3: Thank you very much.
2: Happy birthday, lovely lady.
3: Thank you so much.
2: 63, you look good for it.
3: Oh, thanks. Yeah, it's all the Botox.
2: Yeah.

0: Army of Lovers, Crucified. It's very dramatic, isn't it?
1: It is.
0: Well, I suppose being crucified is quite dramatic. I suppose it needs a dramatic musical representation.
1: Well, it's like you said, it's a bit like a theatre song, isn't it? You said that, like, maybe on stage. You can imagine it filling an auditorium.
0: Hugely.
1: Yeah.
0: With a massive choreograph.
1: Choir, yeah.
0: Yeah, choir and dancers. And if it's not from Jesus Christ Superstar, it should be,
1: exactly.
0: Shouldn't it?
1: Exactly,
0: yeah.
1: Yes.
0: Yeah, I don't know if it is. It might be. I haven't seen Jesus Christ Superstar.
1: No, me neither.
0: Okay, 13 minutes after 7 on the Sound of South West London. Good morning.
1: Good morning.
0: It's Radio Jackie Breakfast. It's Neil and Danny.
1: It is. Good morning to you all.
0: Birthday girl Danny. So what are you doing for your birthday today?
1: Well, we had all these grand plans of going along the river and having a lovely, long, lazy lunch, taking the day off.
0: And then it rained.
1: So I think we're going to go and hide in the cinema, I think.
0: Okay. What are you going to see?
1: The Mandalorian and Grogu. But we're going to go to an Everyman and have a glass of wine and a pizza and just gorge and sit and, yeah.
0: Is that a Star Wars?
1: It is a Star Wars, yeah. So the Mandalorian is one of the main characters from the movie. It's a spin-off. It's been a series. And this is now the movie. There was a couple of series. Now this is a movie. But it's Pedro Pascal. So as long as he takes his helmet off, everyone's happy.
0: See, your husband is quite an unusual man. Because normally people that go and see Star Wars don't

0: I found the most brilliant Just Jane problem pager, which I'll run past you and Chloe later on.
1: Excellent.
0: Oh, yes, absolutely love this one.
1: Do you think they're real?
0: Oh, do you know, I was just thinking that. I hope so.
1: I'm worried that they are, but I am dubious. But
0: it,
1: yeah,
0: it would take a lot of creativity to make that up every day, though, wouldn't it?
1: Have you met ChatGPT?
0: I've met ChatGPT.
1: Have you seen Amandaland, the series Amandaland?
0: No, I've heard about it. I don't know much about it. What's it about?
1: It's about

0: basically, it's a spin-off from Motherland, so which was a series of a set of mothers at school. So it's basically women of a certain age who are mothers at the school gate, and it's all the dramas that happen around them.
1: Okay.
0: And then one of the mothers, she was the one that thought she was better than everyone, rather posh, but she's not. She's down to earth. She's normal as everyone else, but she thinks she is it. And So the spin-off is her having got divorced, and she's moved into... I think it's South Halsden. She calls it Soha. So, you know, she's one of those. But she is brilliant. It's a brilliant series. I highly recommend it. But she, we were watching an episode last night, and her mate Anne has gone onto Instagram, and she's discovered ChatGPT. She calls it Chatty Pete. Just, I think they might have to adopt that. Chatty Pete.
1: I'll tell you what we do. I'll go into ChatGPT and ask it to come up with a fake problem and solution.
0: Okay.
1: All right, we do that next.
0: All right, then.

0: Good morning, 7:21.
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0: Danny Davis, birthday girl's got the latest.
2: put your seatbelts on because there's quite a lot going on. I'm going to avoid all of the main roads because we know where is busy. It's the usual places. But the A3, we've got a lane closed for emergency repairs. This is southbound before Esher Common. Again on the A3, Hook northbound at the Hook Rise Junction. As we've got delays already there. On the M4, the elevated section, we've got delays between 3 for Hayes and 2 for Brentford. It's already taking 35 minutes through there. And on the Heathrow Spur, before the tunnels into the terminals, it's starting to back up. Now, on the M4, we've got a big problem westbound. There are long delays as it's closed for investigation work. This is from Hayes to the M25. Now, something happened. There was an incident overnight. Traffic is being filtered into one lane and it's going to be on all morning. So you're going to be stuck around there. The M25, anti-clockwise before 15 for the M4. It's busy to 17, which is Maple Cross. We've got a lane blocked clockwise before Junction 9, which is Leatherhead. Congestion is all the way to Reigate. On the trains, South Western Railway, trains are at a stand between Fulwell and Shepperton, and trains are not stopping between West Byfleet and Esher due to a train on the line. And we do have the tube strikes. Now, the easiest way to tell you this is there is no service on the Circle or Waterloo and City. There are major delays on the Bakerloo, Central, District, Hammersmith, Metropolitan, Northern, Piccadilly, Victoria and

0: Jubilee. All other lines seem to be unaffected, but they are going to be knock-ons. So anything else I've missed, do give me a call here at Jackie, 0208 288 1078.
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0: So I've asked ChatGPT, and we have a fake problem
1: okay,
0: and a fake solution. I'll do it in the next 20 minutes.
1: Okay. Let's see if we agree.
0: Yes, indeed. Also got another edition of Only in America coming up this morning. You'll enjoy this.
1: I like a good eye roll.
0: Oh, I can guarantee you that and much more. And this one to take us to the weather and the news. Weather which has changed, of course.
1: It has indeed, in case you haven't looked out your window yet. Maybe don't.
0: Yeah, but it's cooler. And Elton John, Crocodile Rock.

0: Morning Bangers on Radio Jackie. Is the 2nd of June today. Weather-wise today?
1: Well, it's just wet. It's wet, wet, wet, wet, wet. We're going to have some maybe thundery showers this morning. It's going to rain continue through the day. Only a high of 19, currently 15 in Chessington.
2: Russia has launched a major overnight attack on cities across Ukraine, killing at least 10 people and injuring around 100 others. The strikes were carried out on the capital, Kyiv, as well as Dnipro and Kharkiv. The Prime Minister is facing fresh criticism after newly released Peter Mandelson files expose rifts within the government. Exchanges reveal frustration among senior ministers over things like welfare reforms, while the peer also accused Sir Keir Starmer of lacking verve. Donald Trump's reportedly called Israeli Prime Minister Benjamin Netanyahu crazy in a phone call between both leaders. The US president has insisted Israel and Hezbollah have agreed to stop fighting, though Mr. Netanyahu has indicated attacks on southern Lebanon will not stop. And strikes by London underground workers are expected to cause widespread travel disruption. Members of the RMT union are walking out for 24 hours today and on Thursday. That's the latest. I'm Chloe Norman.
3: 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Yeah. 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
4: Neil Long, the

0: I say good morning to Sam from Tooting that delivered a prezi yesterday?
1: No.
0: Okay, well, I just did. I wasn't asking.
1: What did you get?
0: I was telling. I've got a bottle of fizzy water. Thank you very much.
1: Oh, that's very nice.
0: Thank you very much indeed, Sam. Really appreciate it. Morning, Chloe.
2: Good morning.
1: Good morning, Chloe.
2: Morning.
0: So we thought we'd have some fun this morning. Ask ChatGPT to pretend to be an agony aunt.
2: Right.
0: And come up with a problem.
2: Okay.
0: And a solution. All right. So I'll read out the problem and you can give the solution, then I'll tell you what Chat's solution is.
2: Mm.
0: Dear Agony. Well, let's give her a name. Give us a name for an agony aunt.
2: Martha.
0: Dear Martha, I think my neighbour is trying to communicate with me using wheelie bins. No, listen. I've thought this through. Every Tuesday, he moves his green bin exactly 17 centimetres closer to my driveway. Last week, it was pointing directly at my front door. This week, he's added what appears to be a second bin at a 45-degree angle. My wife says he's just putting out the bins, but I've started plotting the positions on graph paper, and they appear to form the constellation Orion. Yesterday, I found a traffic cone on my lawn. Is he sending a message? Should I respond by repositioning my recycling box?
1: I think you just need to get out more, love.
2: Yeah, I agree. Too much time on your hands.
1: Yeah. Who has time to plot a graph?
2: Yeah.
1: And that's a lost skill, isn't it? When was the last time you plotted a graph?
0: Oh, crikey,
1: Chloe?
0: Ages ago.
2: Probably when I was at school.
1: So a lot sooner than us.
2: Against my will.
0: Yeah.
2: I've
0: plotted a rebellion several times working here, but... there are three possibilities. Number one, your neighbour is attempting a sophisticated form of suburban semaphore. Number two, you've discovered the world's least efficient spy network. Or number three, he is, as your wife suggests, just putting the bins out. The traffic cone complicates matters. This is either a declaration of war or evidence that a road worker has had a particularly confusing evening or students have been out on the lash.
1: I was going to go for option three.
2: Yeah.
1: We've all been there. I'm looking at my brother in particular.
0: Oh, my daughter had a traffic cone. It had a name.
1: Oh, yeah.
0: It was Nigel the traffic cone. It was kept in her student house for ages.
1: We used to have one of those flashing, you know, the big yellow boxes with a flashing light on top?
0: Oh, yeah.
1: We used to have one of those in our house when I was a,
0: oh, good
1: I was
0: work.
1: A teen.
0: Oh, good
1: you
0: work.
1: You had to put a matchstick in it to get it started because right. the switch had broken.
0: Yeah, yeah. No, I became quite fond of Nigel. She certainly was. I don't know what's happened to him. Probably by a roadside somewhere.
2: he's meant to be.
0: Yeah. I recommend a measured response. Do not escalate directly to wheelie bin manoeuvres. Instead, place a garden gnome in a neutral position and notice whether he counters with a bird bath, ornamental frog or patio heater.
1: I say get a skip.
0: If the garden ornaments begin forming geometric patterns, contact a mathematician. If nothing happens, buy your wife flowers and admit she was right.
1: Okay, I'm now bored, Neil.
0: If the bins spell help in aerial photographs, write back immediately.

0: other world events, apparently there's now a shortage of helium gas. So the market for helium balloons could be affected. That also means the market for doing squeaky voices with the gas. So for that reason, the world events need to sort themselves out, because I like the odd squeaky voice with a helium balloon.
1: Absolutely, we've all done it. You've got to sing as well. You have to try and sing.
0: Have you done that?
1: Yeah.
0: It just seems like a great idea after a couple of beers, doesn't it?
1: Let's
0: get a helium balloon.
1: But obviously we don't condone it.
0: No, we don't condone it, and you probably
1: you
0: shouldn't...
1: You must be careful.
0: And we probably shouldn't do it with the balloons that someone's put up for the 50th birthday party.
1: No.
0: Before the party ends, anyway. Maybe when the room's been, dismantled at the end, you can have a bit of fun with it.
1: Yeah, when you start spreading the news to at the party. Get them out then.
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0: Surbiton and District History Society meetings have a once-a-month talk with the local interest. Jane's subject is a World War II escape to Gibraltar. 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
1: And we've got the Weybridge Male Voice Choir. 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
0: Got this from the Rolling Stones, who, by the way, have a new album out.
1: They do.
0: They do indeed, and it's rather good. And there's something brand new from Kylie. Two great songs on Jackie right now.

0: Dear Martha, my husband has developed an unhealthy relationship with our air fryer. At first it was innocent, chips, chicken, the occasional sausage here and there. Now he's convinced he can cook absolutely anything. Last week he attempted air-fried cereal. Yesterday I caught him staring thoughtfully at a banana and muttering worth a go. And this morning I found him measuring the cat. Should I be concerned?
1: Only about the cat, but I'm with him on the rest. I love an air fryer. Give it all a go.
0: Have you got an air fryer cookbook?
1: No.
0: Because I have, but I've never used it.
1: Oh, no, I just Google on the internet. But nowadays, most things, like frozen chips and stuff in Tesco, they even have how to cook in an air fryer.
0: Oh,
1: they've added it.
0: Most things do have instructions now.
1: They've added it now. It's great.
0: Yeah, air fryer ninja.
1: It's rotten, but it's great.
0: Yeah, no, I like an air fryer, I must admit.
1: I love it.
0: I'm a little bit obsessed
1: Me
0: with it.
1: Me too.
0: Yeah.

0: money's too tight to mention. No, people are too tight to mention. It's not money that's tight.
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0: Danny Davis in for Nikki all this week. Well, most of it, she's got the views of the queues. What have you got?
2: I'm going to start at Hampton Court. Basically, if you're heading towards the Palace, either from the Scilly Isles or from the Waterworks and Racecourse, it's starting to back up there, so it's taking some time. Ashley Avenue in Epsom is partially blocked. We've got queuing traffic due to an accident at South Street. Now, the congestion is to the one-way system and South Street from Dorking Road, so it's taking a bit of a while there. On the A3, Kingston Road, the Tolworth Junction, we've got a lane out basically until towards the end of July, but it's causing a bit of a problem. They're now starting to back up on the A3. And at Esher, we've got a lane closed for emergency repairs southbound before Copsham Lane. This is Esher Common. Traffic's currently backing up, but it is getting through. Now on the M25, it's partially blocked clockwise before Junction 9, which is Leatherhead. Now, congestion is for 21 miles. Now, this is all the way to Junction 5, which is the M26. So that's the M25 clockwise at before Junction 9. We've got the usual delays anti-clockwise before Junction 12 for the M3. On the M4, it's stop-start on the elevated section. That's 3 from Hayes to 2 for Brentford. Now, another big issue, westbound on the M4, we've got severe delays as the carriageway is partially closed. This is from 3, which is Hayes, to the M25 junction before Heston services. Traffic is being filtered into one lane. It's going to be going on all morning. Slow traffic again on the M4. This is eastbound at Junction 5, which is London Road. On the trains, South Western Railway, we've got services at a stand between Fulwell and Shepperton, and the Croydon Tram Link has delays between Birkbeck and Beckenham Junction, and we have the tube strikes. Quite frankly, Circle and Waterloo and City, there is nothing. Major severe delays across all other lines. But anything else I've missed, 0208 288 1078.
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0: In the news, got the latest on a major Russian attack on Ukraine overnight and details of a consultation launched in Teddington.
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0: West London weather with the Ashley Centre Epsom. Great names like Marks & Spencer, Oliver Bonus and Boots. Where shopping feels good.
1: Well, basically, it's a wet day today. Showers all day. Some thunderstorms are possible this morning. It's going to go into the evening. We're only going to have a high of 19 degrees. It's currently 15 in Tolworth.
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2: A major Russian overnight attack on Ukraine has killed at least 11 people and injured dozens of others. Coordinated strikes took place in Kyiv, as well as Dnipro and Kharkiv. There are fears some people remain trapped under rubble of two damaged apartment blocks in the capital. Our security and defence editor Deborah Haynes says Russian forces seem to be under significant pressure.
3: There's a big sort of research institute that was saying for the first time since 2023, Russia is losing ground that it's capturing more than it's able to gain. And so, unable to make gains on the battlefield, Russia does seem to be striking civilian targets as well.
2: Tube drivers from the RMT union are walking out today and again on Thursday in a dispute over a four-day week. No service is expected on the Circle Line or Piccadilly Line, which will affect tube travel to Heathrow. The Central Line also won't run between White City and Liverpool Street. Passengers are being told they should complete their journeys by 9 p.m. on strike days. We'll have a full traffic update in 20 minutes. There are reports Donald Trump's had a sweary phone call with Benjamin Netanyahu in which he called the Israeli Prime Minister crazy. The US President apparently expressed his displeasure at attacks on Hezbollah in Lebanon. Mr. Trump's claimed on social media that Israel won't carry out a threatened raid on Beirut. Thames Water has launched an additional public consultation into its plans for Teddington Lock. Lucy Mayer has this special report.
4: The Teddington Direct River Abstraction Scheme would see treated sewage pumped into the river above the lock. It would come through an underground pipeline from Mogden Sewage Works. Thames Water says no untreated sewage will be pumped into the river, but it says the project will provide up to 75 million litres of water a day during drought and dry weather. The new consultation concerns Burnham Avenue, which would see an increase in HGVs during construction, but the number of HGV movements at the Tudor Drive worksite would be reduced, and all HGV movements from the Ham Playing Fields Nature Spot worksite would be removed completely. There is renewed pressure on the scheme at the moment because the river at Ham has just been designated an official bathing spot. A meeting on the changes is taking place at St Andrew's Church Hall in Ham between 2 and 8 today.
2: And finally, Christmas may be more than 6 months away, but Rotary Club Teddington says it's in urgent need of some festive spirit. The sleigh used annually by their Father Christmas must find a suitable storage space where it can sit until December. Former president of Rotary Teddington and the Hamptons, John Fry, says it currently has no home.
5: It's currently just sitting in the front yard of one of our members' homes in Hampton under a tarpaulin, which is not really weatherproof. And so we need a space, probably a normal lock-up garage. Garage size space. I mean, the thing is the size of a small SUV, I suppose, on a trailer, obviously, with a tow bar and things. And that, together with some other bits and pieces, just need a garage to store them in, or a similar undercover and secure space.
2: Anyone who thinks they may be able to offer up a storage facility is being asked to contact Rotary Teddington directly. That's the latest. I'm Chloe Norman.
0: Wandsworth, Feltham and Walton. This is the sound of Southwest London. Radio.

0: Radio Jackie Breakfast. Well, we told you it would rain, so now you can't be out in the sun anymore. I invite you to come to a comedy night on Thursday.
1: Oh, it's going to be a good one.
0: Oh, it is. We've got Robert Wyatt from Britain's Got Talent headlining.
1: Oh, love him.
0: Google Clap Comedy June, and that'll take you straight there. Clap Comedy June. Come along. Well, the lovely Radio Jackie's Emily Kate Owen MCing, and a whole bunch of great comedians as well. Morning, Chloe.
2: Good morning.
0: Clap Comedy June. Google that. So, as we continue to play Only in America, I've got some American stories for you this morning, ladies.
1: Okay.
0: During a routine White House appearance this week, Donald Trump casually announced a miracle drug capable of raising the dead.
2: Sorry.
0: Yes,
1: you heard. Is that what they did to him, then?
0: Yeah, no. He announced the modern treatment, which sounds less like modern medicine and more like something that you say after six pints in the local spoons. Now, in any normal presidency, such claims might provoke scientific scrutiny or genuine concern for the president's well-being. In Trump's America, people barely looked up from their phones.
2: Not surprised. Anything he says is...
1: I mean, you'd find it entertaining if it wasn't in such a serious position of power.
0: Yeah.
2: Maybe after his presidency, he should be a comedian. You could get him on your Clap Comedy Bill now.
0: Oh, I'm not putting
1: him on. Love it. God, imagine the crowd.
0: Can you imagine? Can you imagine the crowd?
1: I was going to say, you'd have to have a metal detector.
0: We need extra security, wouldn't you?
1: Yeah.
0: For nearly a decade, Canadian Eric Poulin has been getting mysteriously drunk without touching a drop of alcohol.
1: Ooh.
0: Doctors say he's got an incredibly rare, it's called auto-brewery syndrome.
2: What?
0: Where his gut basically runs its own tiny pub, fermenting food into booze faster than his body can sober
1: up. Yeah, you get this on some medical dramas. Every now and then they'll throw one in. It's an actual thing.
2: No way.
1: Yeah. So people are getting done for being drunk behind the wheel, and they're not.
0: Well, they are, but they're not.
1: Yes.
2: They
1: haven't gone out and got drunk. Yeah.
0: No, exactly. I see what you mean. Wow. So all you need to do is eat a cheeseburger and...
2: and you're drunk.
0: And then you'd want another one. Oh, well, cheeseburger.
2: Drunk on cheeseburgers. That sounds good, though,
0: doesn't it? Can you imagine that?
1: It does. Once, it's got to be the right cheeseburger, though.
0: On occasion, I have been known to drunk order a cheeseburger from late night Uber Eats or whatever, and then falling asleep and then finding a perfectly formed cheeseburger and chips on my doorstep the morning after.
2: Oh, nothing worse than forgetting about
1: you
2: your
1: need
2: foods.
1: To start blocking yourself from ordering.
0: And did I do that last night? That would be a good entrepreneurial idea. An app that stops you drunk texting.
1: Yeah.
0: And drunk ordering.
1: But you can. I think there's an app that you can put... Now, I have to check this, but I think there's an app that can stop you from... When you send a message at night, it says, do you really want to send this? And it sort of asks you to make you really think about whether you want to send it. And I quite like that.
0: That's not a bad idea, because people do that. I mean, I must admit, I've never done that. I've never sort of checked my text and gone, oh, my God, what did I say last night?
2: Really?
0: Yeah, no, I haven't, actually. I'm quite good like that.
2: To be fair, I don't think I have either, but I know a lot of people that have.

0: Drunk texting.
1: Drunk texting. I mean, you could do a whole show on that, couldn't you, Chloe?
2: Yeah, I was going to say, we should do that tomorrow, get people to let us know what they've drunk texted and what the result was.
1: Oh, do you know, I would absolutely love to do that.
2: Yeah, let's do it.
1: Is that wrong? Is that a bit subversive?
2: No, I think we should do it, but it's got to be, you know, radio-friendly, so if we need to bleep words, we will, but we want to know what the outcome was.
1: Chloe?
0: I think we should do it. I'm nosy anyway, yeah. So I want to hear all the drunk texts.
2: Come on, let us know, people.
1: All right, you're on.

0: to dear adieu, and he's had to say goodbye, doesn't he? I mean, so I've got another problem page here. See what you think of this. What would you do if this was you? What would you do?
1: Okay.
0: Dear Jane, my boyfriend still takes his teddy to bed.
1: No, out.
0: Okay. We've just moved in together and I'm feeling a bit put out. We snuggle up and we kiss and all that sort of thing, and then my guy turns away from me, sticks his thumb in his mouth and nuzzles up to Mr. Snuggles. And I'm left seething. No bedtime cuddles for me. I think this childhood habit is pathetic and creepy. He's 32. But every time...
1: Oh, God.
0: Oh, wait. Oh, this is beautiful. Oh, every time I criticise him, he covers the bear's ears.
1: Get rid.
0: And tells me not to be cruel. Can't let Mr. Snuggles hear your nasty, your hurty words.
1: I admire his commitment. But run.
0: I mean...
1: His little delicate ears. Oh, bless.
0: I love that. I mean...
1: I hope he washes that teddy bear.
0: I'm... Frankly, I'm speechless. Yes, on Life's Called Gentle Water.

0: She's a bad mama jamma. He's a bad mama jamma. Him and Mr. Snuggles. He's a bad boy.
1: He's a bad mama blocker.
0: Yeah. Reason for divorce. Well,
1: he brought him on honeymoon.
0: Can you imagine?
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0: What you got?
1: Quite a lot. So I'm going to start in Epsom. Ashley Avenue is partially blocked in both directions due to an accident.

0: now. It's busy to the one-way system and on South Street from Dorking Road. In Twickenham Chertsey Road, the 316, it's stop-start from Apex Corner to Twickenham Bridge. In Cobham, Portsmouth Road, Paynes Hill, it's already quite busy there. It's taking around 15 minutes to get towards the A3. On the A3, at Tolworth here, there are delays due to the blockage in the underpass. Congestion is to Shannon Corner, back past New Malden. And at Esher, we've got a lane closed for emergency repairs. This is southbound on the A3 at Coxham Lane. The M25, now we've got severe delays with two lanes closed due to recovery work. This is clockwise before Junction 9. This is at Leatherhead. Now, congestion is to Clackett Lane services. This is halfway back to Junction 5. So it's around 17 miles of queues there before Junction 9 clockwise. On the M4, Heathrow Spur, it's stop-start before the tunnels into the terminals. And we've got slow delays eastbound at Junction 5. That's Langley, which is causing a few issues backing up in both directions. Also onto the elevated section 3 for Hayes to 2 for Brentford. It's taking around 30 minutes. But staying on the M4, westbound, it's closed. We've got severe delays from 3, which is the parkway, to the M25. Now, congestion is for around 2 miles before Heston services. Everything is being filtered into one lane. South Western Railway, all services between Fulwell and Shepperton have been stopped due to flooding. And on the tubes, we've got the tube strike. So there are no services on the Circle and Waterloo and City lines, and severe major delays on all other lines. So if you can avoid the tube, I would. Anything else I've missed, do give me a call, 0208 288 1078.
1: Absolute mess out there, isn't it?
0: It is a mess.
1: You know what we need?
0: More rain.
1: Chesney Hawks.
0: Oh, love it.
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0: Chesney for you this morning. That's what we need on a rainy day. I am the one and only, June the 2nd, and it's raining. Rest of the weather, Danny?
1: Well, it's raining, it's raining, it's raining. It's going to be showers pretty much all day. We're only going to have a high of 19 degrees, and it's currently 16 in Twickenham.
0: Very good morning to you. DJ Norm's Chloe Norman is here with the latest from the Jackie newsroom. What have you got, Chloe?
2: A body has been recovered in the search for an 11-year-old boy who went missing in a river in South Yorkshire. Mackenzie Swift was seen getting into the River Don near Mexborough on Saturday evening, but was not seen getting out. Russia has carried out one of the largest attacks since the war began, with 11 people killed and about 100 injured overnight. Moscow's defense ministry claims the assault was in response to terrorist attacks. Keir Starmer will chair a cabinet meeting later after a huge number of documents were released yesterday regarding Peter Mandelson's appointment as US ambassador. Criticisms of the Prime Minister's leadership were exposed in the files, as well as rifts within the government. And 6 in 10 adults fear they can't spot fake nicotine products as tougher laws come into force. New research has found confusion over which vapes, nicotine pouches and cigarettes are legitimate. That's the latest. I'm Chloe Norman.
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0: Morning.

0: Must do a shout out to our lovely cleaner Maria.
1: She is wonderful.
0: She is ninja. She can literally do a whole studio in one song.
1: Yeah.
0: That's it. We're shouting you out, Maria. We're giving you compliments.
1: And that doesn't do her a service because it makes it sound like she's very quick and slapdash. No, she's quick and brilliant.
0: Oh, quick and brilliant. No slapdash. Gracias. Hello.
2: De nada.
0: That's about all the Spanish I know. Gracias. De nada's no problem, isn't it?
1: Yeah,
0: de nada.
1: He must be able to order a beer.
0: When it comes to foreign languages, I know enough to order a beer or start a fight, and that's pretty much all you need to. That's all you need.
1: Your face can start a fight. That's any language.
0: No, babe. My face can order a beer, all right, innit?

0: Invisible Touch from Genesis playing on Radio Jackie Breakfast. Hello and a very good morning. Coming soon, our live on-air moan. Lots to moan about. What will Danny moan about today? The Daily Dudgeon on the way.
1: Southwest London Info on Jackie.

0: is 10 till 4. What you got, Danny?
1: I've got a live podcast recording. Oh, we did this yesterday. So chat with Farah Charles and Dan Burton from Shepperton Studios. It's community outreach. Plus Dick Gregory from Shepperton Village Fair. Now, this is at Bishop Duffer's Bowls Club in Shepperton. 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

0: band at my early mobile DJing days. You play that and everyone would form a chain and for a laugh go in the toilets and you're a mist.
1: Yeah, got to do the conga to it, like a train.
0: Yeah, then you played Black Lace, the conga, then it was Come On Eileen, then Hi Ho Silver Lining, and I think I'm like, I don't know, really, without those times,
1: sounds like the perfect night. Let's do it today, let's go.
0: No, let's really not.
1: Oh, great fun. I started a conga at my cousin's wedding.
0: Did you?
1: Yeah, but then I cocked up because the conga was going so well, but then I got myself cornered. You know, you get into a circle, and I was in the middle of the circle, I couldn't get back out.
0: Congas aren't supposed to be circles. Oh, I see what you mean.
1: Yeah, we were leading round, and I kind of went into a circle.
0: So you're playing like a real life, you know, the game Snake. You're playing like
1: exactly.
0: a real life version.
1: Get out.
0: So you'd lose a life, so you have to start again. Oh, Danny.
2: Danny the curmudgeon with Danny's Daily Dudgeon.
0: No conga starting here, pure curmudgeonliness. What are you moaning about today, woman?
1: Well, as it's my birthday.
0: Happy birthday.
1: Thank you. I thought I would moan about birthdays. Because now I love a birthday. Don't get me wrong, I'm very happy to have my birthday. But when it becomes a birthday, oh, it's my birthday week. It's my birthday month. It's my birthday year. No, it isn't, Doris. You have one day, celebrate it, have your presents, have your lunch, have your bubbles, have your party, have your whatever. If you need to postpone it until the weekend so you can have a party, you crack on, postpone it until the weekend. But don't give me my, oh, it's my birthday month. Can you come out for 3 weekends in a row and spend lots of money? No, some of us work, some of us aren't rich. You have one day. Keep your birthday week, birthday month, birthday year to yourself. Birthday.
0: I agree on the fact that you can't go to every invitation, but I do know people, like my daughter, she likes to extend it.
1: I know plenty of people who do it, and you crack on but stop it. Yes.
0: You can't crack on but stop it at the same time.
1: Yes, you can. If you want to do it, I just don't want to hear about it.
0: That's like saying shut up and tell me the answer. You can't crack on and stop it.
1: You can crack on, I just don't want to hear about it.
0: Well, happy birthday to you as well. Happy birthday, Danny.
1: I've just lost a lot of invites as well.
0: Yeah, you certainly have.
1: I have.
0: Yeah, not inviting that miserable curmudgeon.
1: My bank balance thanks you.
0: Yes, indeed. 8:45, Jeffrey Osborne on Jackie Breakfast. Stay with me tonight.

0: Abracadabra from Lady Gaga playing on the sound of Southwest London, 10 minutes away from 9. Good morning.
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0: What you got?
2: Well, there's a lot going on out there because it's obviously really wet. A lot of surface water causing some issues. So I'm going to go basically to the major things, but do be aware the whole area is really rather busy. Norbiton, Coombe Road, Coombe Lane West. We've got slow traffic around Kingston Hospital, taking around 20 minutes to get past there. In Epsom, Ashley Avenue, we've got it's partially blocked in both directions. Congestion is to the one-way system. This is around South Street. And it's over a mile on South Street and Dorking Road back past Epsom Hospital. If you're heading to Hampton Court Palace along Upper Sunbury Road or from the City Isles, you're going to be a little bit stop-start there. On the A3, it's heavier than normal at Tolworth. This is due to the lane closure in the underpass. Congestion is to Shannon Corner back past New Malden. And again, on the A3 at Esher, southbound before Copsham Lane, we've got delays there. On the M4 Heathrow Spur, we've got delays before the tunnels into the terminals, and it's stop start on the elevated section from 3 for Hayes to 2 for Brentford. And still on the M4, we've got slow traffic eastbound at Junction 5, which is London Road, cording issues backing up there. And westbound, we've got delays due to accident investigation work. This is from 3, which is again the Hayes, to the M25 junction, to Junction 4B. On the M25, we've got severe delays and two lanes closed. This is for an overturned vehicle clockwise before Junction 9 for the M3. We've got queues for around 17 miles there. On the M25, anti-clockwise before Junction 12 for the M3, we've got delays, and clockwise before 15, which is the M4. And on the trains, there's no service on South Western Railway between Fulwell and Shepperton for flooding. And we have the tube strikes, so there are no services on the Circle and Waterloo and City, and major delays on all other lines. Anything else I've missed, give me a call here at Jackie, 0208 288 1078.
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0: In the news, Keir Starmer will chair a cabinet meeting later, and Christmas may be more than 6 months away. But here, why the Rotary Club Teddington says it's in urgent need of some festive spirit.
3: Keisha has finally made a dish her kids approve of.
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0: Sarah in Rains Park. Morning. Happy birthday, Danny. I'm in the same mindset as you about birthday celebrations. It's just one day. You're no different from the rest of us. It creates unnecessary expense and worry for others. God, another...
1: Thank you, Sarah. Let's have a drink soon. You sound like my kind of girl.
0: Another bundle of joy. Postponing plans for the weekend is different. I understand that, but it doesn't need to become a week-long event. Stop being an inconvenience. Sarah in Rains Park. Thank you, Sarah.
1: Love it. God.

0: loved it.
1: Did you?
0: Yeah.
1: Couldn't get into it.
0: Oh, I know. I loved it from the start, yeah.
1: Really?
0: Yeah,
1: absolutely hooked, weren't you?
0: Yeah.
1: Yeah, interesting.
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0: Well, it is a wet day, I don't need to tell you that, but it's going to stay wet most of the day. We may have some thunder and lightning this morning. We expect a high of just 19 degrees. It's currently 16 in Tolworth.
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3: Sir Keir Starmer will chair a cabinet meeting later after yesterday's release of the Peter Mandelson files revealed divisions in his party. The documents show an exchange between the former US ambassador and the now Workcome pension secretary over increasing taxes to pay for benefits. Pat McFadden said his colleagues were asking the wrong questions. Cabinet Office Minister Nick Thomas-Symonds says he's focused on bringing the welfare bill down.
4: For him, it isn't a debate about benefits and level of benefits. It's a debate about opportunity. I think that Pat has been very consistent in that his focus is about giving people opportunity. Benefits obviously have to be at an appropriate level.
3: Police in South Yorkshire searching for a missing 11-year-old boy have recovered a body. Mackenzie Swift was seen going into the River Don in Mexborough on Saturday night, but wasn't seen coming out. Nearly 20 people have died in open water during the recent hot weather. Tube drivers from the RMT union are walking out today and again on Thursday in a dispute over a four-day week. No service is expected on the Circle Line or Piccadilly Line, which will affect tube travel to Heathrow. The Central Line also won't run between White City and Liverpool Street. Passengers are being told they should complete their journeys by 9 p.m. on strike days. We'll have a full traffic update in 20 minutes. Thames Water has launched an additional public consultation into its plans for Teddington Lock. Lucy Mayer has this special report.
5: The Teddington Direct River Abstraction Scheme would see treated sewage pumped into the river above the lock. It would come through an underground pipeline from Mogden Sewage Works. Thames Water says no untreated sewage will be pumped into the river, but it says the project will provide up to 75 million litres of water a day during drought and dry weather. The new consultation concerns Bernal Avenue, which would see an increase in HGVs during construction. But the number of HGV movements at the Tudor Drive worksite would be reduced, and all HGV movements from the Ham Playing Fields Nature Spot worksite would be removed completely. There is renewed pressure on the scheme at the moment because the river at Ham has just been designated an official bathing spot. A meeting on the changes is taking place at St Andrew's Church Hall in Ham between 2 and 8 today.
3: And finally, Christmas may be more than 6 months away, but Rotary Club Teddington says it's in urgent need of some festive spirit. The sleigh used annually by their father Christmas must find a suitable storage space where it can sit until December. Former president of Rotary Teddington and the Hamptons, John Fry, says it currently has no home.
6: It's currently just sitting in the front yard of one of our members' homes in Hampton under a tarpaulin, which is not really weatherproof. So we need a space, probably a normal lock-up garage-sized space. I mean, the thing is the size of a small SUV, I suppose, on a trailer, obviously, with a tow bar and things. And that, together with some other bits and pieces, just need a garage to store them in, or a similar undercover and secure space.
3: Anyone who thinks they may be able to offer up a storage facility is being asked to contact Rotary Teddington directly. That's the latest. I'm Chloe Norman.
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1: Well, it is a special day today.
0: Yay!
1: And today we celebrate the workplace foursome for you, Danny Davis.
0: Oh, thank you.
1: Because it is your birthday today.
0: It is today.
1: And you've... Okay. Just try and bring a little joy into it.
0: Sorry.
1: It's a blimmin' miserable just for 10 seconds. Anyway, from redhotescorts.com, here is your singing gram.
7: My goodness.
1: It's me.
7: What have I witnessed?
0: My eyes. I need to wash them.
1: I think you've just witnessed something that's probably barely legal in the workplace, actually. But I'm kidding. I'm not going to remove any clothes. I am, however.
7: Happy birthday, Danny.
0: Thank you, Chloe.
1: I'm going to pass this over.
0: Thank you.
1: For you, which is
0: a lovely bottle of Prosecco. Thank you so much.
1: Which you could drink on one day only.
0: Don't worry. While
1: adopting a miserable expression.
0: I'm going to drive home, but as soon as I get home, thank you very much.
7: Pop it open.
1: Brilliant.
0: Thank you.
1: Lots of love. Happy birthday.
7: Happy birthday, Danny.
1: Tell us about these songs you've chosen. You're a real 80s chick, aren't you?
0: I am a real 80s chick, yeah. So...

0: I've got Sun Always Shines, which is basically my ultimate a-ha song. I watched that on repeat on Top of the Pops when it was out in the day.
1: Nice.
0: Love a bit of Cure, love a bit of Smiths.
2: Mm-hmm.
0: Yeah, I love it. And Ice House, Hey Girl, is just, hey, one of my favourite ever songs.
2: Shall we press play?
0: Please do.
2: Enjoy. Happy birthday.
0: Thank you.

0: See, you are our favourite curmudgeon. I can see why you like Morrissey.
1: But the weird thing is, him as a person, I really can't stand. But I can't deny that they've just done some amazing songs.
0: I loved his more recent one, First of the Gang to Die. Do you remember that? That was a great song. Very powerful, very sad, and very, very miserable, very Morrissey.
1: Yes. Best thing I've seen, there was Rick Astley doing the Smiths set at Glastonbury, and he was joined by the Blossoms.
0: Okay.
1: Best thing ever.
0: He was doing all the Smiths songs?
1: He was. It was a full set. That. Yeah, check it out. If you can find it on YouTube or BBC Sounds, I don't know where it is, somewhere like that, check it out. It's wonderful.
0: My favourite one, I can't remember the name of it now, but the lyric is, hang the DJ, hang the DJ, hang the... It's one word. I can't remember. It's a one-word title.
1: Yeah, no, I can't remember.
0: Panic.
1: Ah, yeah.

0: Panic.
1: Okay.
0: Yeah, panic. Dear Neil and Danny, I'm listening to your show via the app in Aberdare. Is it Aberdare?
1: Aberdare.
0: Aberdare, South Wales.
1: We call it Abadabadoo.
0: Abadabadoo. Of course you do. And I would be so grateful, says this WhatsApp, if you could wish my amazing sister-in-law, amazing is capitalised, Danny Davis. Yep, you're Danny Davis. A very happy birthday.
1: Oh, that's Cass. That's lovely Cass.
0: It is. She's an absolute diamond, and I could not ask for a nicer sill, which I guess stands for sister-in-law.
1: It is indeed.
0: Yeah. Danny, you've been there for us through thick and thin. You've been there recently with my health scare. I could never thank you enough. Sending you all our love, big hugs and loads of kisses. Kathy, Andy, Jack and Ben.
1: Aww, that's got me.
0: Is it a moment?
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0: And the latest on the roads.
1: Okay, there's a lot going on, so all of the usual hotspots are there, so I'm going to just go to the major ones. Maldon Rushett, Leatherhead Road around Fair Oak Lane is rather busy. Epsom, Ashley Avenue. In both directions at South Street, we've got delays. Congestion is to the High Street from the one-way system and South Street back to Epsom Hospital. In Twickenham, Chertsey Road, it's stop-start from Hampton Road West. That's Apex Corner to Twickenham Bridge. On the A3, Esher, we've got a lane closed for emergency repairs at Copsham Lane. This is Esher Commons southbound, causing quite a few problems. On the M4, the Heathrow Spur Road, it's southbound busy before the tunnels into the terminals. But on the main M4 westbound, it's closed with severe delays due to a fuel spillage and an earlier accident. So this is at the Parkway, which is Junction 3 Hayes to the M25 junction. Now, congestion is to Junction 1, which is the Chiswick A4 connection, and from the elevated section, and there are queues from Southall across the M4 to the A4 at Cranford. So basically all around that junction, you're going to be taking a bit of time there. And it's slow on the M4 at Junction 5, which is Langley. On the M25, severe delays with two lanes closed for recovery work before Junction 9, which is Leatherhead. It's congestion to Clackett Lane services and about 17 miles back. Southwestern Railway, no service between Fulwell and Shepperton for flooding. And Southern is disrupted between Oxted and Uckfield. Anything else I've missed? Well, we do have the tube strikes, which is causing major issues. Easiest thing, no Circle or Waterloo and City. Everything else, major delays. Anything else I've missed? 0208 288 1078.
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0: Andy Kemp, my God, he could do a Neil Diamond tribute if he wanted to.
1: He really could.
0: Couldn't he just? And now someone that could never do a Neil Diamond tribute in a million years is Alistair Wright.
2: I thought that was him. I didn't realise.
0: What, Neil Diamond?
2: No, yes,
0: Does not sound like him, doesn't it?
2: Who's Andy Kim? Never heard of him.
0: And Andy Kim, well, Andy Kim is the singer of Rock Me Gently.
2: Right.
0: Mm.
2: Okay.
0: It's all right, you're only a DJ. Not that you should know these things.
1: Professional as ever on the morning.
2: I'm not a DJ, I'm a presenter.
0: Oh, all right.
1: Ooh. Ooh. Is that better?
0: Well, I'm both. I could do both.
2: 10:30 quiz today. Paul Belch is setting the questions. It's called the Right Quiz. You'll find out more about that as I attempt to answer the questions. Chloe's going to ask them. Red, this is a lovely positive news story on the topic tune. Red phone box turned into a defibrillator hub. And this is in Guildford. A businessman bought it for £8,000 and then he's installed the equipment in there, the defibrillator, etc. So we'll talk about that. Give it a little bit of, what's the word? Promotion.
1: Very nice.
2: Advertising. So you know where it is, just in case you are in Guildford, I guess. That's what's on the show. Danny, I really enjoyed your vinyl yesterday.
1: Oh, jolly good.
2: Really good.
1: Excellent.
0: Shall we let her choose another one?
2: I absolutely love that. That's what I was sort of going to, really. Yes, please.
1: Okay, great. I will come out now and find one.
2: Marvellous. See you at 10.
0: There we go. I've thought of a good topical tune for the phone box and the heart starter.
2: Yeah.
0: Yeah, Cliff Richard. Defibrillations. No?
1: That tumbleweed just rolls itself

0: remember seeing Bill Bailey parody this song at a comedy club back in New Malden back in the 90s. It was when he was part of a comedy duet called the Rubber Bishops, sort of early Bill Bailey, if you like. And it was absolutely filthy and absolutely hilarious. And no, I can't repeat it on morning radio.
1: Oh, Neil Long, you are the mix master. Your hands are a blur.
0: But meet me over a pint and I'll tell you. One of my favourite songs from Sophie Ellis-Bextor and the Freemasons in the remix.

0: Thank you for letting me evangelise to you of why I love that song so much and why the Freemasons are so powerful and what makes that song work so well in the key that it's in without glazing over too much. Thank you for at least pretending to be interested.
1: No, you weren't wrong. It is a cracking song and they are brilliant, Freemasons, yeah.
0: I think that is it. Yeah, they're great. Yeah, I love Freemasons' work. I think that's my second favourite Sophia Lispector song, my favourite being Hypnotisee. I really love that one.
1: Yeah, good.
0: Really, really love that one. 22 minutes away from 10. What have you got, Danny?
1: Well, I want to say good morning to the lovely Paul, apparently is listening. Now, he's a friend of ours and he hasn't been very well.
0: Okay.
1: And because I'm a gobby little bird, I wind him up a lot. But I just want to say, without winding up, we need you to get better because we love you, love you, love you.
0: Okay.
1: And I need to go back to being gobby and winding you up. So please look after yourself and get better. And thank you for listening.
0: Play this one for you, Paul. Get well soon, fella. Free the Pain from 1970.

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1: Morden and Coombe Horticultural Society have an annual plant sale for flowers for borders, patio pots, balcony and window boxes outside New Morden Methodist Church in New Morden High Street. 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
1: And back to the tunage, Colonel Abrahams and Trap plays now on Jackie.

0: Normally, there's a little joke of the day in the Daily Star, and I normally roll my eyes because it's such an awful joke, but it actually did make me laugh today.
1: That doesn't bode well either.
0: I'm bored without football, and I've started talking to the wife. Apparently, she's been made redundant at Woolworths.
1: Yeah, quite like that.
0: Yeah, it's all right, isn't it? Oh, those days we could go and nick the pick and mix. Not that I ever did, obviously. That was for the riffraff. The riffraff of the town. I would never do that. And a classic from 1977. Whoa!

0: playing all the sound of Southwest London. This is Radio Jackie. Alistair, come number 10. Eddie Castle through the afternoon from 1. Mick Brown with the incredible Radio Jackie drive at 4. And I know he's behind this. The 50th anniversary of the greatest year ever, 1976. The hits and bits of 76. That's happening Saturday the 20th and 21st of June on the Sunday. Hot hits, great memories and prizes as well. I can pretty much guarantee that is Mick Brown's brainchild.
1: Yeah, it's going to be amazing. Also, because it's Radio Jackie's 50th year, isn't it, as well? So it's all tied in.
0: Lots of celebrations.
1: It's almost like we know what we're doing.
0: No.
1: Well, at least Mick does.
0: Well, Mick does, yeah.

0: Yes, Mick, but possibly not the rest of us. Not between 7 and 10 in the morning. Chris Brown, that's the DJ, not the R&B star. He's on at 7 tonight.
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0: And the views of the queues right now with the lovely Danny.
2: Well, I say it each time, but there's a lot going on, obviously, with the weather and the tube strike. So I'm just going to go to the hotspots. West Drayton, long delays on the due to the M4 closure. So this is on Holloway Lane from Stockley Road to Bath Road in Harmondsworth. So it's all diverting around because of the Heathrow delays. Epsom, Ashley Avenue, we've got queuing traffic due to an earlier accident on Ashley Avenue in both directions at South Street. Congestion is to the High Street from the one-way system and back to Epsom Hospital. On the A3 at Tolworth here, we have got a lane out in the underpass at the junction, so it's causing delays. Congestion is back past New Malden in the roadworks area. Still on the A3 at the Hook Rise Junction, northbound, we've got delays. And we've got two lanes closed on the A3 in both directions near Copsham Lane. That's Esher Common. Congestion is to the northbound side, but coping well southbound. On the M4, Spur Road, before the tunnels into the terminals at Heathrow, we've got delays. Also on the elevated section from 3 for Hayes to 2 for Brentford. On the main M4 carriageway, we've got severe delays due to an earlier fuel spillage. Congestion is to the M25 from Junction 3. So that's taking around 45 minutes to get through there. On the M25, severe delays due to an earlier overturned vehicle clockwise before Junction 9 for Leatherhead. We've got queues of around 17 miles there. Excuse me, Southwestern Railway. No railway between Fulwell and Shepton due to flooding. Great Western Railway, we've got delays of up to 20 minutes and cancellations between Paddington and Heathrow because of problems in Slough. And Southern, there are delays between Oxted and Uckfield. But anything else I've missed, tube strikes, don't forget, everything is a nightmare. 0208 288 1078.
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1: Keeping you on the move in Southwest London. 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
0: And entertained as well, and brought up to date with the news like this. So find out in the news with Chloe what a cabinet minister has described as absolutely harrowing, and hear what's been found abandoned in Ashted Woods.
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0: NXS need you tonight. Time for us, just briefly, to say love you.
1: Hug you.
0: Squeeze you. And to wish you an absolutely massively happy birthday.
1: Thank you. And thank you again for the bubbles. You've been kind.
0: Don't be silly. Happy birthday. Have a wonderful day. Off to cinema this afternoon, aren't you?
1: I think we are, yeah. Looking at the weather, that's the only option.
0: We'll have a film review for me tomorrow, if you don't mind.
1: Yep, that's fine.
0: Absolutely. Lovely. We'll do that. Enjoy your day, Danny. Oh, we're back tomorrow. Neil and Danny and for Nikki most of this week. 7 o'clock. Have a great day. Care on the roads. It's absolute chaos. We'll keep you updated on that and all the public transport throughout the day as well.

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1: Southwest London weather with the Ashley Centre Epsom. Great names like Waitrose, Rituals and Next. Where shopping feels good.
2: It's a wet, damp day. Going to be showers throughout most of the day and for the rest of the week. You're going to have a high of around 19 degrees. It's currently 16 in Tolworth.
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3: A cabinet minister says footage of a murder victim being

0: Handcuffed as he lay dying is absolutely harrowing. Nick Thomas Simmons says it's quite right for the police watchdog to investigate the treatment of Henry Nowak. He was arrested because his attacker claimed to have been racially abused.
1: We have to look at the conduct of what happened here and draw the lessons. It is also the case that up and down the country, even I'm sure as we are speaking, there will be police officers running towards danger when others are running in the opposite direction, putting their bodies on the line.
0: Reform UK leader Nigel Farage said people should respond with pure cold rage. Vikram Digwa was jailed for life yesterday. Sir Keir Starmer will chair a meeting of his cabinet this morning after yesterday's release of WhatsApps and emails revealed splits and tensions within Labour. They show Lord Mandelson last summer described Number 10 as beleaguered and bereft. And Work and Pension Secretary Pat McFadden had criticism of backbenchers. Our political correspondent Ali Fortescue's in Westminster.
2: When he said, every meeting I have is who can we tax in order to pay benefits to others, they're asking the wrong questions. I think that out of everything we have seen is the comment that is going to absolutely haunt this government.
0: In other news, 8 kittens have been found abandoned in a box in Ashstead Woods. They have been taken to Wildlife Aid, where they are now being cared for by Byfleet Cat Rescue volunteers. The kittens are believed to come from 3 different litters and are reportedly healthy, though concerns remain that more may be missing. One kitten is thought to be only around 5 weeks old, an age when kittens still rely on their mother's milk. The charity is asking for information and says all reports will be kept confidential, with animal welfare as the main priority. Croydon Council seized over 66,000 illegal cigarettes worth more than £70,000 in a borough-wide crackdown on illicit tobacco. 6 shops were raided and contraband, including tobacco and shisha, was found with help from detection dogs Sky and Fred. One vehicle used to store illegal goods was seized and will be destroyed if not claimed. The council says the action is part of a zero-tolerance approach to illegal tobacco linked to organised crime. In sport, Serena Williams says she's excited to be back after announcing her return to competitive tennis at Queen's Club later this month. The 23-time Grand Slam champion's been granted a wild card for the doubles and is due to make her first appearance on court since the 2022 US Open. Women's world number one Aryna Sabalenka says it'll give everyone involved with the sport a lift.
3: She has a really cool personality, she's fun and she's a legend, and it's inspiring to see, you know, and I'm actually excited to see her play and probably face her. So it's very cool. It's very good news for tennis.
0: That's the latest. I'm Chloe Norman.
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So a nice positive story for you in the top tune today. On this Tuesday, a defibrillator has been installed in a red phone box. This in Guildford, in the town centre. Maybe you've seen it, after a businessman bought it for £8,000. And he's obviously kitted it out with everything around, what's it say here, bleed control kit, defibrillator, the whole lot. So, looking for your song suggestions on that. After 11, please. 10:30 quiz at 10:30. Paul Belcher, thank you so much. The quiz is called The Right Quiz. 10:30 quiz at 10:30.

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1: Morning, Chloe.
2: Good morning. We have got delays in Esher as two lanes are closed and it's queuing. That's due to barrier repairs on the A3 in both directions out to Esher Common. Delays are going back northbound side and southbound as well. It's also slow moving on the A3 southbound at Tolworth Junction with delays going back to Shannon Corner and back past New Malden. That's due to roadworks in place there at the moment. This is not helped by more works on Kingston Road in New Malden near Matalan, causing delays all the way back to the A3 Morden Junction as well, so do bear that in mind. In East Sheen, it's slow on the South Circular from Red Rover to Chalkers Corner. In Wandsworth, it's heavy on West Hill. That's between Tibbetts Corner and Upper Richmond Road. And it's busy in Hayes on the Parkway southbound just before M4 Junction 3. On to the motorways, the M4 westbound is closed, causing severe delays. That's due to a fuel spillage and an earlier accident from Junction 3 for Hayes to Junction 4B for the M25. Delays are going back to Junction 1 for Chiswick from the elevated section. It's also queuing from Southall across the M4 to the A4 at Cranford. Long delays also on the M40 with Hughes back to Polish War Memorial, and on the A40 as traffic diverts as well. Elsewhere on the M4, it's slow on the elevated section eastbound from Junction 3 for Hayes to Junction 2 for Brentford. On the M25, long delays due to an earlier overturned vehicle. That's clockwise just before Junction 9 for Leatherhead. Delays back to Clackett Lane services halfway back to Junction 5 for the M26 as well. Travel time is around 40 minutes there at the moment, so do bear that in mind. On to the trains, no service on South Western Railway. That's between Fulwell and Shepperton due to flooding. And do bear in mind, we have got no service on London Underground today. That's due to strike action today and on Thursday as well. So you're being advised to plan your journey before leaving. Anything I've missed, do give me a call here at Jackie on 0208 288 1078.
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0: Now with Alistair and Chloe on Radio Jackie. It is the 10:30 quiz at 10:30. 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
1: Here we go then. 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
2: Hello, hello.
1: What have we got today?
2: You know, we did a quiz on, well, people called Norman, things Norman.
1: Yes.
2: About a month ago.
1: Because we did John's and Peter's and stuff like that. Yeah, yeah.
2: Now we've got one all about Wright. Alistair Wright.
1: Okay.
2: 10 questions here from Paul in Dorking, associated with the word Alistair or Wright.
1: Right, well, I clearly have to do very well here.
2: No excuse.
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1: Marvellous. Okay.
2: Are you ready?
1: Yes.
2: Question number one. American aviation pioneers, the Wright brothers, had which Christian names?
1: I thought this would come up as a question. And I have no idea. Pass, I'm afraid.
2: Okay, passing on the first one. Which Alistair regularly read the ITV news at 10 until his final broadcast in August 1991?
1: Alistair Burnett.
2: Well done. 1 point in the bag.
1: Marvellous. Jackie, hello.
3: Whoa. Hello, it's Andy from Dorking.
1: Hello.
3: How are you both? Good?
1: Yeah, we're good. Yeah.
2: Yeah, marvellous.
3: The Wilbur and Orville Wright.
2: Is the correct answer. Well done.
1: I'm impressed. How did you know that?
3: I just remembered it, really.
1: Marvellous.
3: All right, I'm into aircraft, so it's probably something that I would have remembered.
1: Good stuff. Thank you, buddy.
2: Next question. Which Wright was the first footballer in the world to win 100 international caps?
1: Ian?
2: No.
1: No.
2: That's what I would have gone for, but incorrect. Which Alistair wrote the thriller Guns of Navarone?
1: Alistair MacLean.
2: Yes. Another point. Which Alistair presented his Letter from America radio show for 58 years between 1946 and 2004?
1: Oh, my father used to listen to this in Spain all the time. Alistair.
2: Any ideas?
1: Yeah, Alistair.
2: You can pass if you don't know it.
1: You know what it's like? You don't want to pass because you actually know the answer, but it's not helped with you chirping in the background. Hello, Jackie.
3: Good morning. Is the answer to the foot one Mark Wright?
2: No, not the answer I've got here.
1: Oh, Jackie.
4: Hello, it's Mark and Son. Alistair Cook.
1: Ah!
4: He's a mess from America.
2: Yeah. Well done.
1: Well done, Jackie. Hi.

0: Hang on. Where are you, Mark?
1: Mark, we can't hear you.
0: No. Sorry, buddy. Jackie, hello.
2: Good morning, Alistair.
0: Hello, good morning.
2: Right, it's Terry from Witten. Now, this is a long shot about a footballer.
1: Mm-hmm.
2: Is it Billy Wright?
1: It is Billy Wright.
0: Whoa.
2: Oh, right.
1: Well done.
0: Who is he?
2: Married to one of the Beverly sisters.
0: What? How do people know this? What team did he play for?
2: I don't know. It's just that I remember he was married to one of the Beverly sisters. That was all the eldest one, Joey.
0: What a random piece of knowledge. Great stuff. Thank you very
2: much.
0: Thank you. Bye-bye.
1: Which Wright is an English filmmaker known for the movie Shaun of the Dead?
0: Don't know. Pass.
1: Have you seen it?
0: I might have done through, you know, fingers closed.
1: Well, you scared?
0: Yes.
1: Oh, unlike you, Alistair. Which Alistair, a comedian, starred in the TV show The Big Impression?
0: I don't know, but I don't know why I want to say this. A bit like that. Was it Julie who answered, Billy? Oh, guys, got it in my head while I was rambling. May I have the question again?
1: Yes. Which Alistair, a comedian, starred in the TV show The Big Impression?
0: Alistair Govan?
1: Oh, so close.
0: It's in there.
1: It's not right, though. Very close. Which legendary American Wright, an architect, designed the Guggenheim Museum?
0: Jackie, hello.
3: Hello. Was Edgar Wright the director of Shaun of the Dead?
1: Yeah, well done.
0: Nice. Jackie, hello.
4: Hello, it's Melbourne here from Wakeson.
1: Morning.
0: Good morning.
4: Yeah, you were so close, Alistair.
0: Yeah, go on.
4: So close, yeah, on that one. It was Alistair McGowan.
1: Yeah. Very, very close.
0: Lovely. Thank you very much. Jackie, hello.
5: Good morning, Alistair. It's Jim. Frank Lloyd Wright is the architect, I think.
1: Yes, well done.
0: What was the question there?
1: Which legendary
5: American architect?
1: Wright, yeah, designed the Guggenheim Museum.
0: Very good, Jim. Very good.
5: Well, take care.
0: Bye.
1: Which legendary audience-building Radio Jackie presenter refers to his long-suffering good lady as the Fun Police?
0: That's me, isn't it, obviously?
1: Just a funny one thrown in there. And pencil question.
0: Yeah.
1: How many England test matches did Sir Alistair Cook play as captain?
0: Ah, goodness me. I don't know. 38.
1: Incorrect. Not right.
0: Yes, right.
1: Those are all the questions I have.
0: Oh,
1: listeners have done rather well. 6 points, 3 points to you. But we have got some outstanding.
0: Okay.
1: Not many, though. Oh, no, that's been answered. I think it's only the pencil question outstanding.
0: What, the Cook question?
1: Yeah.
0: Well, okay.
1: How many England test matches did Sir Alistair Cook play as captain?
0: Back in a moment.

0: Henry.
1: Henry, that's a ridiculous amount. 161. thank you for trying, Dubai. That's a crazy number. Mind you, I don't know the answer. So that's all we've got outstanding is how many test matches did Alistair Cook play as captain? And we will have to get the answer off, Chloe.
2: Anything on the WhatsApp?
1: No, it's all quiet, really, on the WhatsApp. Just about Biddy Wright and football and stuff. So, yeah.
2: Well, how many England test matches did Sir Alistair Cook play as captain? Pencil question still outstanding. No one's winning it today.
1: Good.
2: The answer is 59.
1: Marvellous. There we go, then. That was the 10:30 quiz at 10:30. Paul, thanks again for sending in some interesting questions.
2: Yeah, nice one, Paul.
1: Tomorrow. Clive's in tomorrow, so good luck, Chloe.
2: Thank you. I'm probably going to need it.
3: The 10:30 quiz at 10:30. Alistair and Chloe, the audience builders on the sound of Southwest London.
4: Southwest London info on Jackie.
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0: In our news on the way then at 11, a senior Tory claims unconscious bias training for police is highly problematic, and we'll hear what's been found abandoned in Ashted Woods.
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1: Sunny spells and showers today and pretty much another mixed bag on the way tomorrow. And right now in Clapham, it's 16 degrees.
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2: A court's heard former SNP chief executive Peter Murrell bought three vehicles with funds embezzled from the party, including a motorhome he drove for just 4 miles. Prosecutors have set out how he created fake invoices to cover his offences. Alan Cameron KC says much of the money was spent on luxury goods.
3: Umbrellas with a total cost of £1,990.50. Two salt and pepper grinders from Lalique costing £2,618.16. A robotic lawnmower, including installation for his home address, costing £3,070.
2: The ex-husband of former First Minister Nicola Sturgeon will be sentenced later this month. A senior Tory claims unconscious bias training for police is highly problematic following the police response to the murder of Henry Nowak in Southampton in December.
4: The things that policemen and women have to do every day are things that ordinary people would quake to do. The last thing we should be doing is giving them all sorts of additional nonsensical training. Keep people safe, make sure that victims are protected, make sure that you're going after people who perpetrate crimes.

0: Alex Berghardt says everyone needs to be treated equally after footage showed the victim being handcuffed while bleeding to death. His killer, Vikram Digwa, falsely accused Nowak of racial abuse. In other news, 8 kittens have been found abandoned in a box in Ashted Woods. They have been taken to Wildlife Aid, where they are now being cared for by Byfleet Cat Rescue volunteers. The kittens are believed to come from 3 different litters and are reportedly healthy, though concerns remain that more may be missing. One kitten is thought to be only around 5 weeks old, an age when kittens still rely on their mother's milk. The charity is asking for information and says all reports will be kept confidential, with animal welfare as the main priority. Croydon Council seized over 66,000 illegal cigarettes worth more than £70,000 in a borough-wide crackdown on illicit tobacco. 6 shops were raided and contraband, including tobacco and shisha, was found with help from detection dogs Sky and Fred. One vehicle used to store illegal goods was seized and will be destroyed if not claimed. The council says the action is part of a zero-tolerance approach to illegal tobacco linked to organised crime. In sports, Serena Williams says she's excited to be back after announcing her return to competitive tennis at Queen's Club later this month. The 7-time Wimbledon champion's been granted a wild card for the doubles and is due to make her first appearance on court since the 2022 US Open. Women's world number one Aryna Sabalenka says it'll give everyone involved with the sport a lift.
1: She has a really cool personality. She's fun and she's a legend, and it's inspiring to see, you know. And I'm actually excited to see her play and probably face her. So it's very cool. It's very good news for tennis.
0: That's the latest. I'm Chloe Norman.
2: 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Take a break and they'll look after your small furry pet or bird. Book temporary boarding at Pets on the Parade, your road, Tolworth.
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1: I think it's a fairly easy one today. Positive news story for you to ponder and come up with some songs. It is a defibrillator that has been installed in a red phone box. Remember the old red phone box? This one's in Guildford, in the town centre, after a businessman bought it for £8,000. The Grade 2 listed box, it's outside the Holy Trinity Church, was purchased by a fellow called Matt Gaskin, who said what began as an effort to preserve a piece of local heritage has become something far more meaningful for the community. There we are. 0208 288 1078, studio at radiojackie.com. Your song suggestions for a red phone box which has been turned into a defibrillator hub, no less.

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1: It's very slow moving on the A3 southbound. That's at Tolworth Junction due to roadworks. Delays are going back to Malden Underpass. One lane of three is closed through the underpass. We've also got delays in New Malden as there are roadworks outside Matalan. That is backing up to the A3 as well. Two lanes are also closed and it's queuing due to emergency repairs on the A3 in both directions near Copsham Lane, Esher Common, with further delays back to the northbound side. Southbound's not too bad, but it is a little bit slow moving. In Malden Rushes, it's heavy on Leatherhead Road around Fair Oak Lane. It's queuing on Richmond Road around the Kingston one-way system. And in Lyne, Fox Hills Road is partially blocked both ways due to an accident between Stonehill Road and Chobham Road in Ottershaw. Onto the motorways, the M4 westbound is closed with severe delays due to fuel spillage after an earlier accident on the from Junction 3 for Hayes to Junction 4B for the M25. That's on the M4 westbound. Delays are going back to the elevated section. It's also queuing from Hayes and Cranford and along the A40 at Hillingdon, diverting to the M40 and M25 as well. It's also slow moving on the elevated section eastbound in the same place. It's queuing due to an earlier accident on the M25 clockwise. That's from Junction 6 for Godstone to Junction 7 for the M23. Onto the trains, no service on South Western Railway. That's between Fulwell and Shepperton due to flooding. 20-minute delays and some cancellations on Great Western Railway between Paddington and Heathrow Terminal 4. Stations closed and trains aren't stopping on South Western Railway at Berrylands, and the trains aren't stopping on South Western Railway at Wandsworth Town.

0: as well due to engineering works. And a reminder that we have got disruption on London Underground today due to strike action. You're being advised to check your journey before leaving. Anything I've missed, do give me a call here at Jackie. The number is 0208 288 1078.
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3: Robot Wars fans, are you ready? See the stars of the hit TV show go head-to-head as Extreme Robots returns to the Guildford Spectrum for four incredible shows on Saturday the 20th and Sunday the 21st of June. 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And when the robots hit the Extreme Arena, there's only one thing everyone will be shouting. It's smashy, smashy time!
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1: It's a nice story today, isn't it? A defibrillator has been installed in a red phone box, the old telephone boxes in Guildford Town Centre after a businessman bought it for £8,000. It's a Grade 2 listed box. It's outside the Holy Trinity Church, purchased by a guy called Matt Gaskin, and it's turned into something far more meaningful for the community. Yeah, lots of ideas here. Thank you. Let's do these first. Top of the tune. Living in a box, says Angela. Start Me Up, the Rolling Stones. Paul. Staying Alive, Bee Gees. Mick the Gas. Morning, Alistair. Brilliant show as always. My suggestion is, okay, Living in a Box. Again, Alistair. Topical. JLS. Beat Again. Take care. Sue in Tadworth. Thanks, Paul. Topical tune suggestion. Heart. Pet Shop Boys. What a lovely.

thing to do. He goes on to say, Jason in Chesham, a bit obvious for top of tune, but surely it's got to be Staying Alive Again, Bee Gees. You keep me hanging on, King Wild, says Matt. Nicola in Chessington, Bring Me to Life by Evanescence. And Boom Bang, Bang Bang Bang, etc. Lulu, Bugsy, Natalie Cole. All my writings let me down there. Just Start My Heart, I think I've tried to write down there. John, thanks. Mick, I just called to say I love you. John. Blondie, Call Me, Celine Dion, My Heart Will Go On. Linda, Wes Molesey, SOS, Back to Life. ABBA, Ring Ring, ELO, Telephone Line, Phil in Epsom with that one. And also the other Phil with that one as well. Elton John, Somebody Save My Life Tonight. So, like the suggestions, what I'm going to do is I'm going to veer away slightly from the telephone angle. I know it's a telephone story, essentially. Let's do one more. It's just come in. Just give you a quick mention, see if you put your name there. Geordie, got to be Telephone Line by the brilliant ELO. Cheers, Geordie. I wonder if we can find that in time, because I do like that tune. But I thought Steve sort of hitting the nail on the head with regard to the defibrillator as the core of the story. So here we go.

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1: St James Players present An Evening Retirement, an original musical comedy set in a retirement home. 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This week, it's the Cambry Singers and Rock Choir, Cambry Gardens Bandstand, Kingston. Sunday afternoon, 3 till 5 p.m.
0: The

0: Also in the news on the way at midday, details of a crackdown on illegal vapes and tobacco in Croydon, and a British Paralympian could be the first physically disabled person to live and work in space.
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1: Sunny spells and showers this afternoon, and we've got another mixed bag of weather on the way tomorrow, Wednesday as well, with more sunshine and more showers. Right now in Esher, it's 17 degrees.
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2: The police watchdogs confirmed investigators will meet the family of murdered victim Henry Nowak. They're looking into the treatment by officers who handled him as he lay dying in Southampton in December.
3: What's happened to you, right?
4: Been stabbed.
3: You've been stabbed? Whereabouts? Don't think you have, mate.
2: The student's attacker falsely accused him of being drunk and launching a racist attack. Vikram Digwal was jailed for at least 21 years yesterday. In other news, 8 kittens have been found abandoned in a box in Ashted Woods. They have been taken to Wildlife Aid, where they are now being cared for by Byfleet Cat Rescue volunteers. The kittens are believed to come from 3 different litters and are reportedly healthy, though concerns remain that more may be missing. One kitten is thought to be only around 5 weeks old, an age when kittens still rely on their mother's milk. The charity is asking for information and says all reports will be kept confidential, with animal welfare as the main priority. Croydon Council seized over 66,000 illegal cigarettes worth more than £70,000 in a borough-wide crackdown on illicit tobacco. 6 shops were raided and contraband, including tobacco and shisha, was found with help from detection dogs Sky and Fred. One vehicle used to store illegal goods was seized and will be destroyed if not claimed. The council

0: Council says the action is part of a zero-tolerance approach to illegal tobacco linked to organised crime. The government's committed to a target of cutting the UK's greenhouse gases by 87% on 1990 levels by 2040. The announcement comes as a report shows net zero now underpins around 1 million jobs and generates around £1 billion every year for the economy. Climate Minister Katie White says the drive to cut emissions will future-proof the country.
1: We have a crumbling infrastructure that cannot meet the needs of our rising energy demands. We want a clean energy system. We think that is the best choice for consumers in terms of for their bills, but also for their health and for playing our part in tackling climate change.
0: In other news, a British Paralympian could be the first physically disabled person to live and work in space. John McFall lost his leg in a motorcycle accident aged 19. The government's UK space agency is going to work with US company Vast to secure sponsorships to fund his mission to commercial space station Haven 1. John says it will be a valuable experiment.
2: It's a completely alien environment to live and work in. You know, none of us are evolved and suited to live in microgravity. And this is one thing that will be really interesting to learn, is how will I interact with my environments, my surroundings, with my prosthesis? Maybe it's useless.
0: In sports, Serena Williams says she's excited to be back after announcing her return to competitive tennis at Queen's Club later this month. The seven-time Wimbledon champion's been granted a wild card for the doubles and is due to make her first appearance on court since the 2022 US Open. Women's world number one Aryna Sabalenka says it'll give everyone involved with the sport a lift.
3: She has a really cool personality, she's fun, she's a legend, and it's inspiring to see, you know, and I'm actually excited to see her play and probably face her.
0: That's the latest. I'm Chloe Norman.
4: It's the sound of Southwest London with Pets on the Parade, a 368 Yule Road Tolworth. Everything to house, feed and care for your pet in the summer heat.
5: 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It's a

wonderful sponsor Matt gave me his ice machine the other day in exchange for a pencil, and he said to me, I've got too much stuff, I need to get rid of it, so I'm going to ask him next time what else he wants to let me have. But then I was looking at what I've got. Have you got all this stuff or too much? We've got the ice machine, we've got the bread machine, occasionally used, got that toasty thing, you know, not the toaster, the one that does toasties. Got the soda stream, which is not being used anymore. We got an ice cream maker. We got a hot chocolate maker. And so it goes on. Out of all those, the ice machine is my favourite. But anyhow, I've decided, well, I've already done it, I've ordered yet another probably worthless, useless gadget, which I am very suspicious about that I might be ripped off. Something that goes around my neck, and it's meant to massage me in some sort of strange way, take out all those stresses, and just make me feel great. Will it work? I doubt it.

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1: So it's extremely busy on the A.

0: A3 heading southbound between New Malden and Tolworth because they've got that one lane out, and getting onto the A3 at Malden Junction is very busy as well. You've also got roadworks on Kingston Road in New Malden near to Matalan, so as you come off the A3 Malden Junction, it's queuing already. Elsewhere on the A3 at Esher, two lanes are closed off because of barrier repairs in both directions between Esher Common and Cotsham Lane, and so it's very slow if you're heading southbound as well there. Fox Hills Road in Lyne is partly blocked off, and that's because of an accident. That's between Stonehill Road and Chobham Road in Ossershaw. And the M4 is closed westbound with severe delays because of an earlier accident between Junction 3, Hayes and Heston, to Junction 4B for the M25. Traffic is diverting along the A40 and also from Hillingdon to the M40 and M25. M25 is heavier than normal because of an accident clockwise at Junction 9, Leatherhead, delays back to Wisley. And you've got the tube strike, so do check before you travel. Anything I've missed, call me at Jack. 0208 288 1078.
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Oh, okay, it's actually called On the Beat. Hang on, let me get it. It's called The Blue Sky, and it's a bracketed demo version, so obviously they weren't too certain. Right, Other Side. Hang on a moment. And it's remixed as well, which is always a bit of fun, isn't it? There we go. Oops. It's good that somebody else chooses the music, because, I don't know, I like this lot, but probably wouldn't have chosen it myself. Here we go. Let's see what the so-called remix sounds like.

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0: Sunday news at one here at Jackie. We're in court as the ex-SNP chief, guilty of £400,000 worth of embezzlement, appears. And we'll also find out why changes to a recycling depot in Esher could still be made despite residents' concerns.
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0: South West London weather with the Ashley Centre Epsom. 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
1: So those sunny spells continuing into the afternoon, particularly heavy when we get to around 5 o'clock, the showers, let's just call it rain. And same sort of day expected tomorrow. Right now in Surbiton, it's 19.
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2: Prosecutors have revealed the former chief executive of the SNP used party funds to buy a motorhome, which he only ever drove 4 miles, as well as watches, luxury goods and a robot lawnmower. Peter Murrell has appeared at the High Court in Edinburgh after pleading guilty to embezzling over £400,000. He'll be sentenced later this month. The Sunday Times' John Boothman says it was a sophisticated operation he was running.
3: We had created false invoices. Some of the original invoices were found in his house, creating a trail to disguise his crime. He passed off that £3,200 robot lawnmower as legal fees.
2: Investigators have confirmed they will meet with the family of murder victim Henry Novak as a watchdog looks into his treatment by police. The student was arrested as he lay dying after being stabbed in Southampton in December. His killer, Vikram Digwal, was sentenced to 21 years in prison yesterday. There's a warning of widespread travel disruption during the strikes on the London Underground, which have started today. Members of the RMT union are walking out for 24 hours and again on Thursday. There's widespread disruption, including across the Piccadilly line, with people heading to Heathrow Airport being warned to take another route. Talks failed last night to resolve the dispute over working patterns. Elmbridge Borough Council has submitted a revised planning application for the Mill Road depot in Esher. The authority wants to remove restrictions on HGVs using some roads to make it easier for them to get into the centre. But residents had raised concerns about an increase in traffic to the site, which is near two schools. The council says changes need to take place because demand for waste recycling and street cleaning services has grown since 2016. Their new application can be viewed on the council's website. Serena Williams is set to make a stunning comeback to tennis at the age of 44. The 23-time Grand Slam champion will play doubles at Queen's Club in Hammersmith next week, her first competitive match since the US Open in 2022. Her return had been expected after the American re-entered the sports anti-doping programme. Athletics tennis correspondent Charlie Eccleshare believes she will try for singles at Wimbledon.
4: You wouldn't go through all the whereabouts or the practice just for doubles, with all due respect. Like, she, if she's doing all this, she wants to test herself. She wants to go the whole way and play singles. Now, that's not yet been confirmed.

0: confirmed, but that's absolutely the expectation.
1: And Scotland legend Sir Kenny Dalglish has confirmed he's undergoing treatment for cancer. He says he wanted to keep the news private, but he accidentally posted about it on social media. Dalglish's former club Liverpool say they're sending him love and support. He's thanked medical staff for their incredible care and discretion. That's the latest. I'm Lucy Mayer.
2: Croydon, Leatherhead and Ashford. 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Radio.

Fairground Attraction. This is new from Rick Astley. It's called Raindrops. Oh, haven't we been seeing plenty of those this morning and into the afternoon? Well, the plants needed it, didn't it? And also, my car's looking a bit dirty. However, with the rain that we've had overnight and this morning, it's looking clean. Sound of South West London's Radio Jackie. My name's Eddie, your afternoon delight. How are you today?

Online on your smart speaker, Radio Jackie at 107.8 Southwest London and North Surrey. It's what it's all about, isn't it? Keeping you company during your work day, playing brilliant music like this from

There you go, Sarah, especially for you. Thank you for your email. Saying, Eddie, I love Rod Stewart, especially Rhythm of My Heart. Thank you for playing it. You're more than welcome. 107.8 Radio Jackie.

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1: Afternoon, Lucy.
2: Afternoon. Okay, so starting with the roadworks on the A3 between New Malden and Tolworth. So this is southbound. One lane is taken out. And then as you get on to Tolworth roundabout, you can't leave the roundabout if you're heading southbound. That entry slip road has been blocked off. These roadworks are going to be in place until July the 22nd. And the delays, not just at peak times, at most times, going back to Shannon Corner, Coombe Lane, and back towards Wandsworth as well. So leave plenty of extra time. If you're sitting on the A3, once you get past the lane closure, it does move, but it's very, very slow indeed. Elsewhere, Foxhills Road in Lyne is partially blocked because of an accident between Stonehill Road and Chobham Road. The M4 has severe delays westbound because it is still blocked off because of an earlier accident causing all sorts of problems around the Hayes and Harlington exit, the M25 exit, the elevated section, and diversions are in place. So if you're headed to Heathrow Airport, leave plenty of extra time. And also the tube strike is on today, so limited service on most lines and no service on some lines. Anything I've missed, call me here at Jackie 0208 288 1078. Keeping

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1: 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Gibraltar. The UK and Spain agreed to reopen the border in this particular year. Zimbabwe formally became independent from the UK. And who remembers this being televised on television back in the day? 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

0: Here is Johnny. The Shining, also Airplane. Love Airplane. It was the best film ever. Oh, and the Blues Brothers as well.
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0: 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What is the year?

0: Together we are beautiful, and so stay all of us. There you go, Fern Kenny. Kiss on my list before that, Daryl Hall and John Oates. Hello to Percy and Kettering, listening to Radio Jackie Online. I know the year because I was at Wembley to see my team West Ham win the FA Cup. What a year.
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0: Afternoon to Lisa in Surbiton, who also knows the mystery year. Henry in Chesington, Mark in Wimbledon, Tara in Kingston, Steve in Cheam, afternoon to you. We've got Paul in Peckham, Roger and Samantha. Now, Samantha's messaged me and she's gone, oh, I can't make up my mind. Is it 2017 or is it 1980? Go for 1980.
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Classic Barry White on Radio Jackie. You See the Trouble with Me. Who's off to see Duran Duran? British Summertime, Hyde Park, Central London. Who's off to see Duran Duran? I think they've just re-released, or not re-released, but released some dates for October, November, December. Been playing this for a bit. Loving Duran Duran, Nile Rodgers. Free to love.

0: favourite song of 2026. I know it keeps changing week in, week out. Free to Love, Duran Duran. Noel Rogers got the news on the way at 2 o'clock with Lucy. We're in court as the ex-SNP chief guilty of £400,000 worth of embezzlement appears. And find out why changes to recycling depot in Esher could still be made despite residents' concerns.
1: Once upon a time, there was a family who couldn't decide what they wanted to do on holiday. 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

Now, I'm about to upset the news department of Radio Jackie. Apologies, Lucy. Got the doom and gloom news on the way, and you know that I don't like news at all. I mean, I don't know whether you like your rolling news. Anyway, news on the way at 2 o'clock. We have news on the hour every hour because we're contracted to do that. But what I'm going to do afterwards, right, I'm going to pick you up with a good heart, Fergal Sharkey, and also going to pick you up with I Can't Get No Satisfaction, Rolling Stones. Afternoon delight. You are more than welcome, my lovelies. Up to the news, Radio Jackie sing-along. Go on then, Crosby, Stills and Nash.

0: Afternoon to Helen and Weybridge. I'm with you, Eddie. Doom and gloom news. I go for a walk when it's on. That's what I'm going to do for the next 3 minutes. Sound of South West London's Radio Jackie. So don't forget, on the way, going to pick you up with Fergal Sharkey and the Rolling Stones. Plenty of the good stuff on the way.
1: South West London weather with the Ashley Centre Epsom. Great names like Marks and Spencer, Oliver Bonus and Boots. Where shopping feels good.
0: Cloudy with some sunshine and a lot of rain today and tomorrow and Thursday. It's a bit of a weird week, actually, especially after the heat wave that we had last week. Anyway, we move on. Kingston at the moment is 21 degrees.
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2: Prosecutors have revealed the former chief executive of the SNP used party funds to buy a motorhome, which he only ever drove 4 miles, as well as watches, luxury goods and a robot lawnmower. Peter Murrell has appeared at the High Court in Edinburgh after pleading guilty to embezzling over £400,000. He'll be sentenced later this month. The Sunday Times' John Boothman says it was a sophisticated operation he was running.
3: He had created false invoices. Some of the original invoices were found in his house, creating a trail to disguise his crime. He passed off that £3,200 robot lawnmower as legal fees.
2: Investigators have confirmed they will meet with the family of murder victim Henry Novak as a watchdog looks into his treatment by police. The student was arrested as he lay dying after being stabbed in Southampton in December. His killer, Vikram Digwal, was sentenced to 21 years in prison yesterday. There's a warning of widespread travel disruption during the strikes on the London Underground, which have started today. Members of the RMT union are walking out for 24 hours and again on Thursday. There's widespread disruption, including across the Piccadilly line, with people heading to Heathrow Airport being warned to take another route. Talks failed last night to resolve the dispute over working patterns. Elmbridge Borough Council has submitted a revised planning application for the Mill Road depot in Esher. The authority wants to remove restrictions on HGVs using some roads to make it easier for them to get into the centre. But residents had raised concerns about an increase in traffic to the site, which is near two schools. The council says changes need to take place because demand for waste recycling and street cleaning services has grown since 2016. Their new application can be viewed on the council's website. Serena Williams is set to make a stunning comeback to tennis at the age of 44. The 23-time Grand Slam champion will play doubles at Queen's Club in Hammersmith next week, her first competitive match since the US Open in 2022. Her return had been expected after the American re-entered the sport's anti-doping programme. Athletics tennis correspondent Charlie Eccleshare believes she will try for singles at Wimbledon.
4: You wouldn't go through all the whereabouts or the practice just for doubles, with all due respect. Like, she, if she's doing all this, she wants to test herself. She wants to go the whole way and play singles. Now, that's not yet been confirmed, but that's absolutely the expectation.
2: And Scotland legend Sir Kenny Dalglish has confirmed he's undergoing treatment for cancer. He says he wanted to keep the news private, but he accidentally posted about it on social media. Dalglish's former club Liverpool say they're sending him love and support. He's thanked medical staff for their incredible care and discretion. That's the latest. I'm Lucy Mayer.
1: Sutton, Mitcham and Sunbury. This is The Sound.

what we needed after the news. Fergal, Sharky, Good Heart, The Rolling Stones. Well, all right, can't get no satisfaction. It is Radio Jackie's Your Afternoon Delight. My name is Eddie Castle. Shall I play Rhiannon Downey from last year? Good in Goodbye.

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1: What do you got for us, Lucy?
2: Okay, so starting off with New Malden, and you've got one lane out on the A3 between New Malden and Tolworth causing nasty delays. It's not so bad once you're on the A3. It does move, but it's getting onto the A3 at Malden Junction, Shannon Corner, Coombe Lane Flyover, Robin Hood Roundabout, all the way back to Wandsworth. So it's those queues on the side roads and trying to get onto the actual A3 where they're building. Once you're on the A3 as well, you've got delays because you can't... once you're on the Tolworth Roundabout as well, you've got delays because you can't actually get off if you're heading southbound. The entry lane to the southbound slip is closed off. So that's making Tolworth Roundabout and the A240 extremely heavy. Chertsey Road in Twickenham is queuing from Twickenham Bridge to Hospital Bridge Road Roundabout, and the M25 is heavy anti-clockwise at Junction 12 for the M3. Big problems by far on the tubes because you've got the tube strike, which is due to end this evening, but it's back on Thursday, and it's causing delays across most of the tube network. For example, no service on the Piccadilly line between Arnos Grove and Uxbridge, so if you're headed to Heathrow Airport, leave plenty of extra time. And there's no service at the moment on South Western Railway between Fulwell and Shepperton, and that's because of flooding. Anything I've missed, call me at Jackie 0208 288 1078.
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The trumpet. It's Mambo number 5.

bit of thunder and lightning. Very, very frightening me, Galileo. Oh, should I play that? Yeah, Bohemian Rhapsody, Queen. What do you reckon? Down to Southwest London's Radio Jackie. So every June, without fail, the digital detox summer trend explodes on social media. People filming dramatic phone-in-the-draw moments, logging their screen time to shame. Now, be honest. Have you ever done a digital detox? And how long did it last for? How many hours or minutes did it last for? It's Radio Jackie.

It's 107.8 Sound of Southwest London Radio. Jackie, after Kenny Loggins, going to give you details about the Epsom RDA Summer Fair, which is happening on June the 13th. A Merton Into Faith Walk, supporting homelessness charities, which is happening on Saturday.

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1: RDA Summer Fair, riding demonstrations, horses and ponies to me, stalls, craft, refreshments, loads going on at St. Ebba's Farm, Hook Road in Newell, June the 13th. This is from 11 in the morning till 4 in the afternoon. A Merton Interfaith Walk supporting homeless charities. 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

0: I have mentioned it before. Melanie C, you are my favourite Spice Girl. There you go, what could possibly go wrong on the Sound of South West London Radio? Jackie, Lucy's got the news on the way in 15 minutes at 3 o'clock. What have we got for you? We're in court as the ex-SNB chief guilty of £400,000 worth of embezzlement appears, and find out why changes to recycling depot in Esher could still be made despite residents' concerns.
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1: Rain, thunder and lightning will continue, hopefully drying out early evening. I might see some evening sunshine to end the day with. That'll be nice. Cloudy tomorrow, rain and thunder will be back as well tomorrow. Currently in Berrylands, we're looking at 18 degrees.
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2: Prosecutors have revealed the former chief executive of the SNP used party funds to buy a motorhome, which he only ever drove 4 miles, as well as watches, luxury goods and a robot lawnmower. Peter Murrell has appeared at the High Court in Edinburgh after pleading guilty to embezzling over £400,000. He'll be sentenced later this month. The Sunday Times' John Boothman says it was a sophisticated operation he was running.
3: We had created false invoices. Some of the original invoices were found in his house, creating a trail to disguise his crime. He passed off that £3,200 robot lawnmower as legal fees.
2: Investigators have confirmed they will meet with the family of murder victim Henry Novak as a watchdog looks into his treatment by police. The student was arrested as he lay dying after being stabbed in Southampton in December. His killer, Vikram Digwal, was sentenced to 21 years in prison yesterday. There's a warning of widespread travel disruption during the strikes on the London Underground, which have started today. Members of the RMT union are walking out for 24 hours and again on Thursday. There's widespread disruption, including across the Piccadilly line, with people heading to Heathrow Airport being warned to take another route. Talks failed last night to resolve the dispute over working patterns. Elmbridge Borough Council has submitted a revised planning application for the Mill Road depot in Esher. The authority wants to remove restrictions on HGVs using some roads to make it easier for them to get into the centre. But residents had raised concerns about an increase in traffic to the site, which is near two schools. The council says changes need to take place because demand for waste recycling and street cleaning services has grown since 2016. Their new application can be viewed on the council's website. Serena Williams is set to make a stunning comeback to tennis at the age of 44. The 23-time Grand Slam champion will play doubles at Queen's Club in Hammersmith next week, her first competitive match since the US Open in 2022. Her return had been expected after the American re-entered the sport's anti-doping programme. Athletics tennis correspondent Charlie Eccleshare believes she will try for singles at Wimbledon.
4: You wouldn't go through all the whereabouts or the practice just for doubles, with all due respect. Like, she, if she's doing all this, she wants to test herself. She wants to go the whole way and play singles. Now, that's not yet been confirmed, but that's absolutely the expectation.
2: And Scotland legend Sir Kenny Dalglish has confirmed he's undergoing treatment for cancer. He says he wanted to keep the news private, but he accidentally posted about it on social media. Dalglish's former club Liverpool say they're sending him love and support. He's thanked medical staff for their incredible care and discretion. That's the latest. I'm Lucy Mayer.
0: Carshalton, Walton and Teddington. This is The

Just brilliant, isn't it? Still sounding good from last year. David Guetta, Teddy Swims, Tones and I. Gone, gone, gone. Before that, the Jello Jowls band. And right now, on Radio Jackie.

Minutes got the afternoon pick me up for you. Second song, The Cold She Sold Sanctuary. I mean, that'll do nicely. What do you reckon? Are you happy with that choice? Of course, we've got two songs, so that's the second song. The Cult, first song. I will read out a lyric for you. You've got to guess what it is. All coming up after OMD. First is Tori Amos on Radio Jackie.

0: 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The first song lyric goes something like this: I'm glad you're home. Now, did you really miss me? I guess you did by that look in your eye. Any idea? It is a tune from 1979. I mean, that is a really good clue, isn't it? 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
2: Okay, so starting off with the A3, one lane is still closed off for barrier repairs heading southbound between New Malden and Tolworth. Delays stretching back past Shannon Corner, Coombe Lane and Robin Hood roundabout towards Wandsworth. Once you get on Tolworth roundabout, you can't exit heading southbound as the entry slip road has also been closed off, causing big delays back along the A240 towards Stoneley and Yule. Elsewhere, Leatherhead Road in Chessington is queuing around Garrison Lane because of the roadworks, and Chertsey Road in Twickenham is also very slow from Hospital Bridge Road to Hospital Bridget Road, from Twickenham Bridge, sorry, to Hospital Bridget Road roundabout. M4 eastbound partially blocked because of flooding. That's between the Parkway and the Great West Road at the Brentford end. And the M25 has delays anti-clockwise before Junction 12 for the M3. Also clockwise at Junction 15 for the M4. No service on South Western Railway between Fulwell and Shepperton because of flooding. And the tube strike is on. That's until midnight tonight. And then it's also happening again on Thursday. So check before you travel. Some lines are off operating with a very reduced service while others have cancellations completely. Anything I've missed, call me here at Jackie, 0208 288 1078.
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3: Robot Wars fans, are you ready? 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
0: So the afternoon lyric, I'm glad.

You're home now. Did you really miss me? I guess you did by the look in your eye. 0208 288 1078, email studio at radiojackie.com, or you can WhatsApp me on 0790662061. It will be revealed in about 3 minutes.

Alan's got it right. Well done to you, Alan Nostley, Sharon and Samantha in Tooting, Alice in Norbiton. So the lyric, I'm glad you're home now. Did you really miss me? I guess you did by the look in your eye. Anita Ward, ring my bell. On the way, the cold, she sells Sanctuary. Enjoy your afternoon. Pick me up from Radio Jackie.

There you go, Sharp for Noon, Pick Me Up for Tuesday, 2nd of June. She's Soul Sanctuary, The Cult. Ring My Bell before that, and Need to Walk. We'll have another one tomorrow. Just to let you know, if you happen to be in the Hounslow area, Hamworth Road is closed both ways, queue in traffic due to an accident between St. Helier's Avenue and Cromwell Road. Because you

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0: Love this, Chapel Rowan. From last year, The Giver. Got news on the way just before Jackie Drive. We're in the Commons as MPs voice their concern about a media storm related to the murder of a teenager. I'm going to tell you why people in Hounslow are being urged to check their doorbell cameras by police.
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Just been sent a photograph. Can't believe this. And it's 206 days to go until Christmas Day. Sam, what are you doing? Christmas. Send me a photograph of Christmas saver statement. Oh, behave yourself. Jackie Drive on the way from 4 o'clock. Chris Brown will be here from 7. You take it easy. My name's Eddie Castle. Back tomorrow afternoon at 1.

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1: It'll continue with rain, hopefully drying out early evening, and we'll get to see some evening sunshine to end the day with. It's going to be rain overnight, rain tomorrow with some sunshine. Currently in Morton on Thames, 15 degrees.
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2: The murder of a university student who was handcuffed after his killer falsely accused him of racism has been called an evil act by the Home Secretary. Body cam footage shows one policeman restraining Henry Novak in Southampton in December, despite the 18-year-old saying he'd been stabbed. The police watchdog is investigating. Shabana Mahmood has also warned MPs about what she's calling a dangerous undercurrent of reaction to the case.
3: A police officer unrelated to this case has been misidentified online and subjected to death threats. He has been forced to relocate to protect himself and his family. Misinformation and inflammatory commentary is making a dreadful situation even worse.
2: Croydon South MP Chris Philp is Miss Mahmood's Conservative opposite.
4: Henry told the police he could not breathe 9 times. He told them he had been stabbed 4 times. The response from the officer, we've all heard, was to say, I don't think you have, mate.
2: Ukrainian authorities say 18 people have been killed and more than 100 others injured in an overnight Russian missile and drone attack. They say an 8-year-old boy and his mum were found in the ruins of a 4-storey building in Dnipro. Some residents describe sheltering in the bath. This woman lives in the capital with her daughter.
5: Some stones flew into her back, probably parts of the building. It tore her jacket. There was smoke and we couldn't understand if it was the apocalypse or what. Everything was in smoke and we didn't see anything.
2: A woman from Hounslow has been charged with murder and perverting the course of justice. It's after the body of a man believed to be in his 30s was recovered from the back of a van in Leicester last Wednesday evening. The van was registered to an address in Hounslow and 39-year-old Harinder Kaur was arrested last Friday. Work is ongoing to confirm the man's identity and inform his next of kin. Police want anyone in Hounslow with footage that may have captured a white Ford Transit van travelling to Leicester to come forward. A British couple jailed on spying charges in Iran have lost an appeal against their convictions. Craig and Lindsay Foreman deny allegations of espionage. They were detained on a round-the-world motorbike trip in January last year. The pair's family claims the couple weren't allowed to attend their appeal hearing. A self-described anti-woke American influencer has admitted assaulting a woman on the London Underground. Prosecutors say Melissa Rain Lively pulled a woman's hair in a forceful manner at Bond Street tube station in October last year. She's accepted a conditional caution and has agreed to pay £910 in compensation. Comedian Bobby Davro is urging men to get checked after revealing a prostate cancer diagnosis. The 67-year-old from Ashford is calling on eligible men to get a blood test used in screening for the disease. The impressionist has told ITV's This Morning he cried with relief when he was told that his illness was not terminal. That's the latest. I'm Lucy Mayer.
0: It's The Drive on the sound of Southwest London with the Grey Horse in Kingston, home to Ram Jam Records, legendary for stand-up comedy, open mic and live.

What a weird day weather-wise, eh? Hopefully you might get some late sunshine after this band of rain dries out. Hopefully, fingers crossed. We'll keep an eye on that for you. Lucy's looking after all your breaking news. We'll have a look at the roads next, see how they're doing on the big drive.

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0: Now, what if that wet stuff has affected the roads, Lucy?
2: Yeah, OK, so starting with the A3 between New Malden and Tolworth, you've got one lane out and that's all because of the ongoing works that are taking place. Delays all the way back to Malden Junction through Coombe Lane flyover and then back towards Shannon Corner as well, and also towards Wandsworth. And also, just to make things a little bit worse on the A3, if you're heading southbound, you've got a broken down lorry northbound, so it's busy between New Malden and Tolworth and Hook southbound and northbound, so all the surrounding routes are busy as well. Hanworth Road in Hounslow is blocked in both directions by an accident. King's Road in Chelsea also blocked in both directions by an accident. M25 closed because of a broken down lorry. This is one lane closed off at Junction 10 with, and that's if you're heading anti-clockwise. No service on South Western Railway between Fulwell and Shepperton because of flooding, and the tube strike is on, so do check before you travel. Anything I've missed, call me at Jackie, 0208 288 1078.
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0: Hopefully this rain will clear and look at the sun's out.
1: Investigators have confirmed they'll meet the family of murder victim Henry Novak as a watchdog looks into his treatment by police. The student was arrested as he lay dying after being stabbed in Southampton in December. Former SNP chief executive Peter Murrell faked invoices and falsified records as he embezzled £400,000 in party funds. A court heard he bought a £124,000 motorhome as well as cars, tech, luxury watches and a robot lawnmower. There's a warning due to the tube strikes which are taking place today.

0: And again on Thursday, members of the RMT union are walking out for 24 hours. Talks failed to resolve the dispute over working patterns. And Serena Williams is set to make a stunning comeback to tennis at the age of 44. The 23-time Grand Slam champion will play doubles at Queen's Club in Hammersmith next week, her first competitive match since the US Open in 2022. That's the latest. I'm Lucy Mayer. Jackie.
1: Mm-hmm.

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1: The Morden and Coombe Horticultural Society have got their annual plant sale. It's on Saturday from 9 till 4 outside New Morden Methodist Church, New Morden High Street. Flowers for borders, patios, balconies, window boxes, all that kind of stuff. And this one sounds nice for Sunday afternoon, 3 till 5, some wonderful live music, 2 hours, free of charge. It's at the camp. This Sunday, it's the Canbury Singers and Rock Choir at Canbury Gardens Bandstand, Kingston. 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
0: And as long as they're turned up loud. Bit of breaking football news quickly just in. Fulham fans. Marco Silva is to leave Fulham now that the season is over. Marco Silva to leave Fulham. Right, Oscar is here. Let's have an award-winning performance on the roads.
2: Good afternoon. Let's start on the roads. The A3 has one lane closed off for barrier repair works heading southbound between New Malden and Tolworth. Delays stretch back past Shannon Corner, Coombe Lane and Robin Hood Roundabout towards Wandsworth. Also, once you get on Tolworth Roundabout, you cannot exit heading southbound as the entry slip road has been closed off, which causes big delays back along the A240 towards Stoneleigh and Ewell. Now onto the motorways. There were delays on the M25 anti-clockwise at Wisley Interchange with heavy congestion towards Junction 11. There are further queues on the M25 clockwise before Junction 12. For the M3, the delay is expected to be around 20 minutes. And there's a lane closure causing huge delays on the M3 southbound from the M25 interchange to Lightwater due to a broken down van. Now onto the trains and tubes. There are severe delays of up to 20 minutes on the South Western Railway service at Barnes due to emergency service dealing with a trespass incident. And there are severe delays across most of the lines on the London Underground today due to fresh tube strikes. So please make sure to check the Transport for London website before travelling today. If there's anything I've missed, don't hesitate to call me here at Radio Jackie on 0208 281 078.
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The hits and bits of 76, between 7 and 6, it will be

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1: Some dodgy old dark clouds around, but after the wet afternoon, showers will fade away. And it's possible we might get a late bit of sunshine, you know, about sort of 6:30, 7, 8 o'clock. Generally dry, clear overnight, breezy, 11 degrees. Wednesday, overcast and showers. First thing, some heavy, blustery ones, and that will ease into the evening. 19 degrees.
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2: The murder of a university student who was handcuffed after his killer falsely accused him of racism has been called an evil act by the Home Secretary. Body cam footage shows one policeman restraining Henry Novak in Southampton in December, despite the 18-year-old saying he'd been stabbed. The police watchdog is investigating. Shabana Mahmood has also warned MPs about what she's calling a dangerous undercurrent of reaction to the case.
3: A police officer unrelated to this case has been misidentified online and subjected to death threats. He has been forced to relocate to protect himself and his family. Misinformation and inflammatory commentary is making a dreadful situation even worse.
2: Croydon South MP Chris Philp is Miss Mahmood's Conservative opposite.
4: Henry told the police he could not breathe 9 times. He told them he had been stabbed 4 times. The response from the officer, we've all heard, was to say, I don't think you have, mate.
2: Ukrainian authorities say 18 people have been killed and more than 100 others injured in an overnight Russian missile and drone attack. They say an 8-year-old boy and his mum were found in the ruins of a 4-storey building in Dnipro. Some residents describe sheltering in the bath. This woman lives in the capital with her daughter.
5: Some stones flew into her back, probably parts of the building. It tore her jacket. There was smoke and we couldn't understand if it was the apocalypse or what. Everything was in smoke and we didn't see anything.
2: A woman from Hounslow has been charged with murder and perverting the course of justice. It's after the body of a man believed to be in his 30s was recovered from the back of a van in Leicester last Wednesday evening. The van was registered to an address in Hounslow and 39-year-old Harinder Kaur was arrested last Friday. Work is ongoing to confirm the man's identity and inform his next of kin. Police want anyone in Hounslow with footage that may have captured a white Ford Transit van travelling to Leicester to come forward. A British couple jailed on spying charges in Iran have lost an appeal against their convictions. Craig and Lindsay Foreman deny allegations of espionage. They were detained on a round-the-world motorbike trip in January last year. The pair's family claims the couple weren't allowed to attend their appeal hearing. A self-described anti-woke American influencer has admitted assaulting a woman on the London Underground. Prosecutors say Melissa Rain Lively pulled a woman's hair in a forceful manner at Bond Street tube station in October last year. She's accepted a conditional caution and has agreed to pay £910 in compensation. Comedian Bobby Davro is urging men to get checked after revealing a prostate cancer diagnosis. The 67-year-old from Ashford is calling on eligible men to get a blood test used in screening for the disease. The impressionist has told ITV's This Morning he cried with relief when he was told that his illness was not terminal. That's the latest. I'm Lucy Mayer.
0: It's The Drive on the sound of Southwest London with the Grey Horse in Kingston. Mouth-watering, fire-cooked food inspired by the great

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1: It's looking a bit ominous again. The old dark clouds are coming back. What if that rain's affected the roads? Oscar.
2: Good evening. Let's start on the roads. The A3 has one lane closed off for barrier repair works heading southbound between New Malden and Tolworth. Delays stretch back past Shannon Corner, Coombe Lane and Robin Hood Roundabout towards Wandsworth. Also, once you get on Tolworth Roundabout, you cannot exit heading southbound as the entry slip road has been closed off, causing big delays back along the A240 towards Stoneleigh and Ewell. Now onto the motorways. There are delays on the M25 anti-clockwise at Wisley Interchange with heavy congestion towards Junction 11. There are further queues on the M25 clockwise before junction 12 for the M3 with delays expected to be around 20 minutes. And a lane closure is causing delays on the M3 southbound from the M25 interchange to Lightwater due to a broken down van. Now onto the trains and tubes. There are delays of up to 20 minutes on a South Western Railway service at Barnes due to emergency service dealing with a trespass incident. And there are tube strikes today affecting all the tube lines, so check before you travel. It will end at midnight tonight. So if there's anything I've missed, don't hesitate to call me here at Radio Jackie on 0208 288 1078.
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0: Showers will fade away later, though. Should be generally dry and clear overnight. Breezy, 11 degrees. Wednesday, middle of the week already. Overcast showers first thing. Heavy showers in the middle. Easing into the evening, 19 degrees.
1: Investigators have confirmed they'll meet the family of murder victim Henry Novak as a watchdog looks into his treatment by police. The student was arrested as he lay dying after being stabbed in Southampton in December. Former SNP chief executive Peter Murrell faked invoices and falsified records as he embezzled £400,000 in party funds. A court heard he bought a £124,000 motorhome as well as cars, tech, luxury watches and a robot lawnmower. There's a warning due to the tube strikes, which are taking place today and again on Thursday. Members of the RMT union are walking out for 24 hours. Talks failed to resolve the dispute over working patterns. And Serena Williams is set to make a stunning comeback to tennis at the age

0: age of 44. The 23-time Grand Slam champion will play doubles at Queen's Club in Hammersmith next week, her first competitive match since the US Open in 2022. That's the latest. I'm Lucy Mayer.
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1: It is 10 to 6. Let's go straight to the roads. Oscar.
2: Good evening. Well, there's a lot of traffic everywhere. Let's start on the roads. The A3 has one lane closed off for barrier repair works heading southbound between New Malden and Tolworth. Delays stretch back past Shannon Corner, Coombe Lane and Robin Hood Roundabout towards Wandsworth. Also, once you get on Tolworth Roundabout, you cannot exit heading southbound as the entry slip road has been closed off, which causes big delays back along the A240 towards Stoneleigh and Ewell. Now onto the motorways. There are delays on the M25 anti-clockwise at Wisley Interchange with heavy congestion towards Junction 11. A lane closure is causing huge delays on the M3 southbound from the M25 interchange to Lightwater due to a broken down van. And there are further queues on the M25 clockwise before Junction 12 for the M3, with delays expected to be around 20 minutes. Now onto the trains and tubes. There are delays of up to 20 minutes on the South Western Railway service at Barnes due to emergency service dealing with a trespass incident. And there are severe delays across most lines on the London Underground today due to fresh tube strikes, so make sure you check before travelling today. If there's anything I've missed, don't hesitate to call me here at Radio Jackie on 0208 288 1078.
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1: In the news at 6, we'll be in the Commons as MPs voice their concern about a media storm related to the murder of a teenager. And we'll tell you why people in Hounslow are being urged to check their doorbell cameras by police.
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1: Well, it's been a very wet day on off, and it does look like there might be some rain coming soon. It's gone very dark and blowy. But we are promised that the showers will fade away later. It should be dry and clear overnight. Breezy 11 Wednesday. Overcast and showers first thing. Some heavy and blustery stuff moving in around lunchtime, easing into the evening, 19 degrees.
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2: The murder of a university student who was handcuffed after his killer falsely accused him of racism has been called an evil act by the Home Secretary. Body cam footage shows one policeman restraining Henry Novak in Southampton in December, despite the 18-year-old saying he'd been stabbed. The police watchdog is investigating. Shabana Mahmood has also warned MPs about what she's calling a dangerous undercurrent of reaction to the case.
3: A police officer unrelated to this case has been misidentified online and subjected to death threats. He has been forced to relocate to protect himself and his family.

0: Misinformation and inflammatory commentary is making a dreadful situation even worse.
1: Croydon South MP Chris Philp is Miss Mahmood's Conservative opposite.
2: Henry told the police he could not breathe 9 times. He told them he had been stabbed 4 times. The response from the officer, we've all heard, was to say, "I don't think you have, mate."
1: Ukrainian authorities say 18 people have been killed and more than 100 others injured in an overnight Russian missile and drone attack. They say an 8-year-old boy and his mum were found in the ruins of a 4-storey building in Dnipro. Some residents describe sheltering in the bath. This woman lives in the capital with her daughter.
3: Some stones flew into her back, probably parts of the building. It tore her jacket. There was smoke and we couldn't understand if it was the apocalypse or what. Everything was in smoke and we didn't see anything.
1: A woman from Hounslow has been charged with murder and perverting the course of justice. It's after the body of a man believed to be in his 30s was recovered from the back of a van in Leicester last Wednesday evening. The van was registered to an address in Hounslow and 39-year-old Harinder Kaur was arrested last Friday. Work is ongoing to confirm the man's identity and to inform his next of kin. Police want anyone in Hounslow with footage that may have captured a white Ford Transit van travelling to Leicester to come forward. A British couple jailed on spying charges in Iran have lost an appeal against their convictions. Craig and Lindsay Foreman deny allegations of espionage. They were detained on a round-the-world motorbike trip in January last year. The pair's family claims the couple weren't allowed to attend their appeal hearing. A self-described anti-woke American influencer has admitted assaulting a woman on the London Underground. Prosecutors say Melissa Rain Lively pulled a woman's hair in a forceful manner at Bond Street tube station in October last year. She's accepted a conditional caution and has agreed to pay £910 in compensation. Comedian Bobby Davro is urging men to get checked after revealing a prostate cancer diagnosis. The 67-year-old from Ashford is calling on eligible men to get a blood test used in screening for the disease. The impressionist has told ITV's This Morning he cried with relief when he was told that his illness was not terminal. That's the latest. I'm Lucy Mayer.
4: It's The Drive on the sound of Southwest London with the Grey Horse in Kingston, home to Ram Jam Records, legendary for stand-up comedy, open mic and live music.

A cracker from Macca, from that hot summer of 76. It's getting nearer. Hits and bits the 76 weekend, Saturday 20, Sunday 21st of June, longest day weekend, midsummer day, and the great memories. Paul McCartney apparently says he's got no plans to retire. He told NME that he's aware there are increasingly fewer opportunities for fans to hear music from his era live. And he says there's nothing like it. A cracker, as always, from Macca.

My name is Michael Brown. Big weekend of sport coming up. It's Derby Day Saturday. Friday there as well at Epsom, so all the roads are going to be mad. The Monte Carlo Grand Prix the week.

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1: Righty-ho, look at that. 20 past six already on terrific Tuesday evening. Let's go to the roads and see how they're running. Oscar.
2: Good evening. The A3 has one lane closed off for barrier repair works heading southbound between New Malden and Tolworth. Delays stretch back past Shannon Corner, Coombe Lane and Robin Hood Roundabout towards Wandsworth. Also, once you get on Tolworth Roundabout, you cannot exit heading southbound as the entry slip road has been closed off, causing big delays back along the A240 towards Stoneleigh and Ewell. Now onto the motorways. There are delays on the M25 anti-clockwise at Wisley Interchange with heavy congestion towards Junction 11. There are further queues on the M25 clockwise before Junction 12 for the M3, with delays expected to be around 20 minutes. A lane closure is causing delays on the M3 southbound from the M25 interchange to Lightwater due to a broken down van. Now onto the trains and tubes. There are delays of up to 20 minutes on the South Western Railway service at Barnes due to emergency services dealing with a trespass incident. And there are tube strikes today affecting all the lines, so check before you travel. It will end at midnight. So if there's anything I've missed, don't hesitate to call me here at Radio Jackie on 0208 288 1078.
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0: rally. If there are any showers, there could still be, but they will fade away later. Should be dry, clear overnight, breezy, 11 degrees. Wednesday, overcast. Showers first thing, breakfast time, when Neil's here for breakfast. There might be some heavy, blustery stuff through the middle. It will ease into the evening tomorrow, middle of the week, 19 degrees. Let's get the headlines.
1: Investigators have confirmed they'll meet the family of murder victim Henry Novak as a watchdog looks into his treatment by police. The student was arrested as he lay dying after being stabbed in Southampton in December. Former SNP chief executive Peter Murrell faked invoices and falsified records as he embezzled £400,000 in party funds. A court heard he bought a £124,000 motorhome as well as cars, tech, luxury watches and a robot lawnmower. There's a warning due to the tube strikes, which are taking place today and again on Thursday. Members of the RMT union are walking out for 24 hours. Talks failed to resolve the dispute over working patterns. And Serena Williams is set to make a stunning comeback to tennis at the age of 44. The 23-time Grand Slam champion will play doubles at Queen's Club in Hammersmith next week, her first competitive match since the US Open in 2022. That's the latest. I'm Lucy Mayer.
2: 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Guess who's coming? 107.8. 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
1: Adam in Chertsey's just said afternoon. We've got sunshine in Chertsey. Don't know how long it's going to last, but it's beautiful. Like the music. Love it. We've been in the fast lane since four. Hope we got you where you need to be. Let's get a final look at the roads on the big drive. Oscar.
2: Good evening. The A3 has one lane closed off for barrier repair works heading southbound between New Malden and Tolworth. Delays stretch back past Shannon Corner, Coombe Lane and Robin Hood Roundabout towards Wandsworth. Also, once you get on Wad Tolworth Roundabout, you cannot exit heading southbound as the entry slip road has been closed, but the delays are easing back along the A240 towards Stoneleigh and Ewell. Now onto the motorways, there are delays on the M25 anti-clockwise at Wisley Interchange with heavy congestion towards Junction 11. There are further queues on the M25 clockwise before Junction 12 for the M3, with delays expected to be around 15 minutes. Now onto the trains and tubes, there are delays of up to 20 minutes on the South Western Railway service at Barnes due to emergency services dealing with a trespass incident. And there are tube strikes today affecting all the lines, so check before you travel. It will end at midnight tonight. So if there's anything I've missed, don't hesitate to call me here at Radio Jackie on 0208 288 1078.
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1: Thank you, Oscar. Have a great night. In the news, we're in the Commons as MPs voiced their concern about a media storm related to the murder of a teenager. And we'll tell you why people in Hounslow are being urged to check their doorbell cameras by police.
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0: 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Hi, Chris.
1: Hello, mate. How
0: are you
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0: Ready for a bit of a fab evening?
1: I am, well, a damp evening, but apart from that, yeah.
0: Hopefully a bit of late lingering sunshine if we're lucky.
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0: Well, three happy hours done. That was terrific Tuesday. We'll be back for more at four tomorrow for Wonderful Wednesday as we head towards an incredible weekend. We've got the French Open Tennis Finals, Monte Carlo Grand Prix. We've got Derby Day and the World Cup 9 days away. Tonight, generally dry and clear overnight. Breezy 11 tomorrow. Overcast showers first thing. A bit of blustery showers moving in the middle bit, but it should ease into the late afternoon, into the evening. At 7.
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3: The murder of a university student who was handcuffed after his killer falsely accused him of racism has been called an evil act by the Home Secretary. Body cam footage shows one policeman restraining Henry Novak in Southampton in December, despite the 18-year-old saying he'd been stabbed. The police watchdog is investigating. Shabana Mahmood has also warned MPs about what she's calling a dangerous undercurrent of reaction to the case.
4: A police officer unrelated to this case has been misidentified online and subjected to death threats. He has been forced to relocate to protect himself and his family. Misinformation and inflammatory commentary is making a dreadful situation even worse.
3: Croydon South MP Chris Philp is Miss Mahmood's Conservative opposite.
5: Henry told the police he could not breathe 9 times. He told them he had been stabbed 4 times. The response from the officer, we've all heard, was to say, I don't think you have, mate.
3: Ukrainian authorities say 18 people have been killed and more than 100 others injured in an overnight Russian missile and drone attack. They say an 8-year-old boy and his mum were found in the ruins of a 4-storey building in Dnipro. Some residents describe sheltering in the bath. This woman lives in the capital with her daughter.
6: Some stones flew into her back, probably parts of the building. It tore her jacket. There was smoke and we couldn't understand if it was the apocalypse or what. Everything was in smoke and we didn't see anything.

0: A woman from Hounslow has been charged with murder and perverting the course of justice. It's after the body of a man believed to be in his 30s was recovered from the back of a van in Leicester last Wednesday evening. The van was registered to an address in Hounslow and 39-year-old Harinder Kaur was arrested last Friday. Work is ongoing to confirm the man's identity and inform his next of kin. Police want anyone in Hounslow with footage that may have captured a white Ford Transit van travelling to Leicester to come forward. A British couple jailed on spying charges in Iran have lost an appeal against their convictions. Craig and Lindsay Foreman deny allegations of espionage. They were detained on a round-the-world motorbike trip in January last year. The pair's family claims the couple weren't allowed to attend their appeal hearing. A self-described anti-woke American influencer has admitted assaulting a woman on the London Underground. Prosecutors say Melissa Rain Lively pulled a woman's hair in a forceful manner at Bond Street tube station in October last year. She's accepted a conditional caution and has agreed to pay £910 in compensation. Comedian Bobby Davro is urging men to get checked after revealing a prostate cancer diagnosis. The 67-year-old from Ashford is calling on eligible men to get a blood test used in screening for the disease. The impressionist has told ITV's This Morning he cried with relief when he was told that his illness was not terminal. That's the latest. I'm Lucy Mayer.
1: Twickenham, Weybridge and Cheam. This is The Sound.

music, a whole lot of love in for one handful of nothing. Great. Alison Moyet on 107.8 Radio. Jackie, how you doing? Thank you, Mick. He's back Wednesday to drive you home. Josette's here to keep you updated with what's happening in the world. Eliza will get you where you need to be. And I'm Chris. I'm going to play this sort of stuff.

107.8. Sound of Southwest London. We love that piece of music around here. A young lady called Freya Ridings, that's called Wild Horse, from a new album. I've just been reading some reviews of it today. It's called Mother of Pearl, and everyone that you read a review of that album is absolutely raving about it. So it's now on my list. It's my TBC list. 107.8 coming up on 7:15 Tuesday evening.

This is the sound of Southwest London on a Tuesday evening with the great Wham boys. They could write a pop tune, couldn't they? Wham and I'm Your Man. Now, I know Mick Kett's trying to tell us that there was some sunshine left in your Tuesday. I think it was wishful thinking on his part. Did you get caught in that stuff earlier?

0: I was listening to Eddie Castle this afternoon, and I think it was Sammy that messaged him and sent a Christmas message on the text today. I only mention that because it's not going to be too many months before we start playing a different Mariah Carey song. And you know which one it is. And I ain't going to play it. Not until I really have to. Not till the boss pins me down and makes me play the blimmin' thing. 20 minutes past 7 o'clock, Mariah Carey on 107.8 Radio Jackie and Fantasy.
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0: For one reason or another, it's been a weird old travel day. There's all sorts of stuff that's making your journey to work this morning and home from work this evening just a little bit yuck. But thankfully, Eliza's in charge of everything that you need to know. Good evening.
2: On the A3, one lane is closed for barrier repair works heading southbound between New Malden and Tolworth. Delays stretch back past Shannon Corner, Coombe Lane and Robin Hood Roundabout towards Wandsworth. At Tolworth Roundabout, there's no access southbound due to this closure, which is causing big delays along the A240 towards Stoneleigh and Yule. Works are supposed to be taking place until the 22nd of July. Now onto the motorways. There are queues on the M25 clockwise before Junction 12 for the M3, with delays expected to be around 15 minutes. And on public transport, due to flooding from heavy rainfall, there are no Southwestern Railway services running between Fulwell and Shepperton. Please be aware that tube strikes today are affecting all tube lines until midnight, so please make sure to check before you travel. If there's anything I've missed, don't hesitate to call me here at Radio Jackie on 0208 288 1078.
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0: Southwest London's Radio Jackie on a Tuesday evening. It's Chris with you all evening long. It's nice to have you around. Sia and Unstoppable. And ahead of that, a very, very young sounding Stevie Wonder from 1968 and For Once in My Life. Hey, look at that. It's 7:30. We ought to get some headlines, really, from Gisette.
1: Keir Starmer says he felt sick watching footage of police handcuffing a student in Southampton who'd been stabbed and telling them he couldn't breathe. 18-year-old Henry Nowak was falsely accused by his killer of racism in December. One officer involved has resigned. South West Water's been fined almost £2 million for a parasitic outbreak that left hundreds of people feeling unwell. It affected customers in the Brixham area of Devon in 2024. Two men have been jailed after police uncovered Class A drugs and cash during patrols in Walton. A vehicle stop and search found cocaine, over £1,700 in cash, mobile phones and drugs hidden in a dashboard. And finally, police say they have found three shops in Ashford selling alcohol to underage customers during checks at 10 licensed premises. One shop's license is now under review over alleged repeat breaches. That's the latest. I'm Josette Lesser.
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107.8 Sound of South West London playing Hungry Like a Wolf on Radio Jackie at Duran Duran. Hey, listen, would you like to get in touch at any point this evening? Do you know who I'd like to hear from this evening? I would love to hear from anyone who actually made it yesterday evening at a circuit, because yesterday evening at circuit, Kiefer Sutherland was playing. We've been playing the new Kiefer Sutherland single here for the last few weeks, and he was playing in Kingston yesterday. Didn't get a chance to go. If you were there or someone you know was there, I'd love to know how that went down. I'm sure it was an absolutely stunning gig last night.

7.8, Sound of South West London. Ain't that just the way? So good evening to Derek. Derek gave me a call just now. I was asking for people who went to go and see Kiefer Sutherland at Circuit last night. Derek went, thanks, mate. Thanks for that. Yeah, thanks. Thanks for rubbing it in. Derek was due to go and see Kiefer Sutherland at Circuit last night, but the car broke down on the way home from work, so he didn't get to see him. So, for Derek's sake, I hope it was an awful gig, but what I'm hearing is it wasn't. 0208 288 1078. Like Derek, you can get in touch this evening, or you can message me 0790 66 22 06.

0: sound of Southwest London. This is 107.8 Radio Jack. What a great memory from the suite. Don't get to hear that one often enough. Love is like oxygen, not Jackie.
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0: The Friends of Putney Library have been in touch. They've got an illustrated talk happening on Thursday evening by Brian Parsons. Now, Brian's a funeral consultant, and he's going to be talking about how the practice of cremation has developed over the years. Obviously, it's happening down at Putney Library. I said it's Thursday evening this week. If you'd like to go along, you can just contact the library to, quote, book your place. Very clever. Whoever wrote that.

0: Very clever. Book your place. 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

0: 107.8, Sound of South West London. That's a weird old tune. 1980, there was a hit single from a band called New Music, which is Living by Numbers. That's New Music. That was their follow-up, World of Water. And that's the Radio Jackie difference. We play stuff that many, many others wouldn't be playing.
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0: Eliza is here to keep you moving on your journey home. There's no point asking Eliza if she remembers that from 1980. I don't think your parents were born in 1980, were they?
2: Yes, they were. No. They were born in 1970.
0: Oh, okay. All
2: right. Right. On the roads, the A3 has one lane closed off for barrier repair works heading southbound between New Malden and Tolworth. Delays stretch back past Shannon Corner, Coombe Lane and Robin Hood Roundabout towards Wandsworth. At Tolworth Roundabout, there's no access southbound due to this closure, which is causing big delays along the A240 towards Stoneleigh and Yule. Works are expected to be completed by the 22nd of July. In Hayes, the A312 at the Parkway is showing usual slow traffic at Junction 4 for the M4 for Junction 3. And now on to public transport. Due to flooding from heavy rainfall, there are no Southwestern Railway services running between Fulwell and Shepperton. Flooding has also affected Southern services and trains are not stopping at Belmont. Please be aware that tube strikes today are affecting all tube lines until midnight, so please make sure to check before you travel. If there's anything I've missed, don't hesitate to call me on 0208 288 1078.
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0: Josette has the latest news headlines for us at 8 o'clock, and we'll hear why Sir Keir Starmer, as he gives his reaction to the body cam footage showing student Henry Novak's arrest. And we'll hear why a shop in Ashford's alcohol licence is under review.
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happiest man in pop, definitely. Ollie Murs and Thinking About Me. I hope you didn't get caught in that stuff this afternoon, that the early rain, I don't know, what was that, about 2 o'clock, something like that? And then that huge downpour that we had later on as well, just around six-ish. The thunder and the lightning. Oh, my little dog was petrified. She was trying to hide anywhere she could. Ugh, I hope you didn't get caught in all that stuff. There was some big old puddles of standing water around as well. So if you are on the roads, just be very, very careful. Really wet stuff today.

0: Talking about the standing water in the puddles, I was reminded this morning, this is a couple of years ago, I was driving through Carshalton, heading up to Carshalton Station across the ponds, and there was a massive puddle of water on the side there. There was a mum there with her kids. She had two boys. They must have been, I don't know, about sort of 5 and 8 years old. And she was absolutely encouraging all the drivers to go through the great big puddle and splash them head to toe. Those boys are going to remember that day for the rest of their lives. She definitely was deserving of Mum of the Year, whoever that lady was.
1: Southwest London weather with the Ashley Centre Epsom. Great names like Marks and Spencer, Oliver Bonus and Boots. Where shopping feels good.
0: So talking of the weather, heavy rain will develop overnight, I'm afraid, all the way across southwest London. Look out for some thicker cloud and those persistent downpours. It's going to make travel a little bit tricky. It's going to be breezy as well with a low of 11 degrees Celsius. As for Wednesday, morning cloud and rain will clear, leaving some sunny spells and some scattered afternoon showers. Some of those showers could turn heavy again. It could be blustery again. Top temperature tomorrow, if you're lucky, you'll hit 19 Celsius. Right now, in Yule, it's 16 degrees.
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2: An officer involved in the handcuffing of a murder victim has resigned as Sir Keir Starmer gives his reaction to the police body cam footage.
3: It's harrowing. And I have to say, as a father of a 17-year-old boy, I felt sick watching it.
2: Student Henry Novak can be heard telling police in Southampton in December that he'd been stabbed. The 18-year-old was falsely accused by his killer of racism. Nigel Farage says the reaction should be one of rage, which the Prime Minister disagreed with. The police watchdog's investigating. Southwest Water's been hit with a record fine over contaminated drinking water in Devon that left hundreds feeling ill. A parasite outbreak left more than 16,000 homes in Brixham having to boil water in May 2024. The firm's been ordered to pay £2 million with its lawyers issuing an unreserved apology. Environment Secretary Emma Reynolds has welcomed the punishment.
4: I understand that people are very concerned about the water sector. It hasn't been working for quite some time. I am leading ambitious reforms of our water sector to ensure that we have a new regulator with teeth to hold water companies to account.
2: Two men have been jailed after police uncovered Class A drugs and cash during patrols in Walton. A vehicle stop and search found cocaine, over £1,700 in cash, mobile phones and drugs hidden in a dashboard. 42-year-old Slavko Amadinov has been jailed for 2 years. Meanwhile, 23-year-old Tsvetomir Malinov received 20 months in prison and was fined £403. Both men pleaded guilty with drugs, cash and the vehicles seized and destroyed following the investigation. Police say they have found three shops in Ashford selling alcohol to underage customers during checks at 10 licensed premises. One shop's license is now under review over alleged repeat breaches. Officers also arrested a suspected shoplifter wanted for three other alleged offences during the operation. Marco Silva will leave Fulham this summer after 5 years in charge. His contract is expiring, with the Portuguese coach heavily linked with a move to Benfica. Silva led Fulham to promotion in 2022 and established them as a Premier League

0: Lakeside during his time at Craven Cottage. In a message to fans, he's thanked them for their support, saying the club will always be in his heart. And finally, world number one Nelly Korda has become the first player to book her place on the United States Solheim Cup golf team. There are 9 qualifying tournaments remaining before the side is finalised, but the 27-year-old is so far ahead in the standings, she can't be eliminated. That's the latest. I'm Josette Lesser.
1: Wandsworth, Feltham and Walton. 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

is out of Southwest London playing Pat Benatar and Treat Me Right. Won't be too many months and people are going to start thinking of all their lists at the end of the year. The one that's going to be the best song of the year has to be this. It's been in the chart for 50 weeks. It's been at number one for 13 of those weeks. No.

Ellison and Poetry in Motion. I used to have, going way, way back, I used to have an album. Do you remember Happy Days? The sitcom Happy Days. I bought an album which had Fonzie on the front. It was the Happy Days album, and it had tons of stuff from that sort of era, and I distinctly remember it having Poetry in Motion on that album. I must have played that a million times. It's so good. Johnny Tillotson, Poetry in Motion on 107.8 Radio. Jackie, good evening. How are you doing? It's coming up on 8:15. It's Chris with you on a Tuesday evening. Nice to have you around. Whatever you're doing with your Tuesday night, thank you for choosing Radio Jackie to be part of the soundtrack. If you'd like to get in touch, 0208 288 1078 is the studio hotline. Give me a call. If there's someone you want me to say hello to, someone you want me to say thank you to, we can sort that out. 0208 288 1078. Looking forward to hearing from you this evening.

0: 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South of Southwest London. What a great memory from Alphaville. And you're big in Japan. 20 past 8.
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2: On the roads, the A3 has one lane closed off for barrier repair works heading southbound between New Malden and Tolworth. Delays stretch back past Shannon Corner, Coombe Lane and Robin Hood Roundabout towards Wandsworth. At Tolworth Roundabout, there's no access southbound due to this closure, which is causing big delays along the A240 towards Stoneleigh and Yule. Works are expected to be completed by the 22nd of July. In Hayes, there's slow movement on the A312, the parkway before junction 3 for the M4. And now on to public transport. Due to flooding from heavy rainfall, there are no Southwestern Railway services running between Fulwell and Shepperton. Flooding has also affected Southern services as trains are not stopping at Belmont. Please be aware that tube strikes today are affecting all tube lines until midnight, so please make sure to check before you travel. If there's anything I've missed, please call me here at Radio Jackie on 0208 288 1078.
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You'll find us on the Radio Jackie app. You will find us online. You'll find us if you ask that nice Alexa lady. Yes, you will. The Great Beverly Knights, and Come As You Are, we're going to play that, especially for Denise and John in Ashted, who've been married for 36 years today. Many congratulations, folks. Probably out celebrating, I would imagine. But actually, thinking about it, 36 years, you go, oh, can't be doing with all that. Oh. Yeah. Here's a card. Get on with it. 8:30, Tuesday evening, is Chris with you on Jackie. Nice to have your company this evening.

brand new music for 2026. John Galea and Songwriter. 25 minutes before 8 o'clock. Yesterday evening, I picked my daughter up from Epsom. And we went, should we drive back over the Downs, see how Derby's getting on? Went up there. They are so busy up there getting for a big week, getting ready for a big weekend. Ladies' Day on Friday, Big Derby Day on Saturday. If you're heading up to the Downs, have a fantastic time up there, won't you?

0: again.
1: So you win again.
2: It's appropriate for a derby weekend, isn't it? Well, it is as long as you're singing it to the bookmakers and not to the punters. So if you're heading up to Ladies' Day on Friday, as I say, we drove up there last night. We saw all the tankers full of Prosecco and Hugos getting delivered. They will be empty by Friday night. Actually, I have been up there at the end of Ladies' Day before now. Mrs. B and the girls have been up there in years gone by, and I've gone to have to go pick them up. And there's nothing funnier at the end of Ladies' Day than seeing all the girls that were really dolled up, like the best they've ever looked, walking along, normally on the grass, stilettos in hand, a slightly skew-whiff, slightly damp fascinator halfway down the side of their head, just going to their boyfriends who are like 6 foot in front of them. Oi, you, come back here, give me your jacket.
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2: It's getting cold here, give me your jacket. 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You can pop along for conversation and coffee. It's for parents and carers in the Richmond area. It's just a relaxed space for you to connect with others who are navigating parenthood. Of course, because of that, babies and children are more than welcome this coming Thursday, and the first Thursday of every month from 1 o'clock in the afternoon. And Epsom RDA are holding their summer fair on June the 13th from 11 o'clock in the morning. There will be riding demonstrations, horses and ponies for you to meet, stalls, crafts, refreshments, classic vehicles, the obligatory PIMS, all happening at St Ebers Farm, Hook Road in Yule.
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0: gorgeous piece of music. 107.8 Radio Jackie playing Desiree, which I'll play especially for Lee. A little belated happy birthday to her, who was celebrating earlier on this week.
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0: 10 minutes before 9 o'clock for the final time today. Let's check out what's happening on the roads.
2: On the A3, one lane's closed off for barrier repair works heading southbound between New Malden and Tolworth. Delays stretch back past Shannon Corner, Coombe Lane and Robin Hood Roundabout towards Wandsworth. At Tolworth Roundabout, there's no access southbound due to this closure, which is causing big delays along the A240 towards Stoneleigh and Yule. Works are expected to be completed by the 22nd of July. Now onto public transport. Due to flooding from heavy rainfall, there are no South Western Railway services running between Fulwell and Shepperton. Flooding has also affected Southern services as trains are not stopping at Belmont. And please be aware that today's tube strikes are affecting all tube lines until midnight, so please make sure to check before you travel. If there's anything I've missed, please don't hesitate to call Radio Jackie on 0208 288 1078.
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0: In the 9 o'clock news, the Home Secretary speaks out about the reactions to the death of student Henry Novak, who was arrested by police, and what the actress who played AFC Richmond owner Rebecca Welton has revealed about the series Ted Lasso.
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dust. Wow. Not heard that for a million years. Tonight, and Drummer Man on 107.8 Radio Jackie, where Neil and Danny will be back for breakfast tomorrow morning from 7. Birthday girl Danny, many happy returns to her for today. If you're listening this morning, on the agenda this morning were a mixture of agony aunts and AI, some discussions about drunk texts and forgotten burgers, but the main thing was everyone was celebrating Danny's birthday. Quite right, too. Neil and Danny back to wake you up on Wednesday, 7 o'clock, right here on 107.8 Radio Jackie.

0: Southwest London's very own Radio Jackie. Good evening, how are you? How your Tuesday's gone well? Depeche Mode and everything counts. So we had Mick Brown earlier. It's me, Chris Brown, now. We're going to get our Uncle James to scream at you in a couple of minutes' time.
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0: Even more of that heavy rain will develop across southwest London overnight tonight. Some thicker cloud and persistent downpours are going to make travelling a little tricky overnight. Please be careful. It's going to be breezy too with a low temperature of 11 Celsius. Morning cloud and rain will clear to leave a sunny spell or two. Some scattered afternoon showers. Some of those showers could once again turn heavy and blustery. Top temperature tomorrow is 19 Celsius. Right now, if you're at Hinchley Wood, it's 15 degrees.
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2: The murder of a university student who was handcuffed after his killer falsely accused him of racism has been called an evil act by the Home Secretary. Body cam footage shows one policeman restraining Henry Nowak in Southampton in December, despite the 18-year-old saying he'd been stabbed. The watchdog's investigating. Shabana Mahmood also warned MPs about what she called a dangerous undercurrent of reaction to the case.
3: A police officer unrelated to this case has been misidentified online and subjected to death threats. He has been forced to relocate to protect himself and his family. Misinformation and inflammatory commentary is making a dreadful situation even worse.
2: A 5-year-old boy is the second child to die in a crash on the A30 in Cornwall. Another boy, aged 8, was pronounced dead at the scene close to Connors Down near Hale on Friday. Two women were taken to hospital with all travelling in the same car. A man arrested has been released under investigation. A boy from Hounslow is among 243 people arrested during a knife crackdown across London. The two-week operation saw officers trial a new data-led approach to identify the highest priority suspects. They say this method was directly responsible for 88 of the 243 arrests. Officers also targeted known gang members in areas known for violent crime. Sir Kenny Dalglish has thanked medical staff after confirming he's undergoing treatment for cancer. He says he wanted to keep the news private, but he accidentally posted about it on social media. Dalglish's former club Liverpool says they're sending him support and love. Jordan Henderson played at Anfield when Dalglish was in his second spell as manager.
4: That was a bit of a shock this morning. He was the one that brought us to Liverpool, and obviously he's supported us all the way, even when I've left. So from me, I just wish him and the family all the very best. I hope he recovers really well and he gets back to his fighting self very soon.
2: Van Morrison has announced another London show, this time at the new Wimbledon Theatre. The Belfast artist already has an upcoming five-night residency at the new British Airways Arc venue at Olympia in September. Tickets for the new gig go on sale this Friday. And staying with entertainment, Hannah Waddington says she has an ongoing love-hate relationship with Ted Lasso co-creator Jason Sudeikis. The actress, who plays AFC Richmond owner Rebecca Welton, says it's because of his last-minute script changes. Speaking about his creative process, she says she had to roll with the punches. Season 4 of the Apple TV Plus show, which is filmed and set in Richmond, premieres in August. That's the latest. I'm Josette Lesser.
1: Brentford, Carshalton and Balham. This is the sound of Southwest London. Radio Jackie. Ah!

Southwest London playing, oh, there's lovely, the Stereophonics, Nos Vita, and Have a Nice Day. See, the Stereophonics decided after the huge year they had last year, where they toured their stadium tour all over the UK and all over Europe, they went, you know what, 2026, I'm going on holiday. No sign of a Stereophonics gig this year, I'm afraid, if you're a big fan.

Just coming up towards 9:15 on a Tuesday evening. 107.8 Radio Jackie playing The Adventures and Broken Land. Here's a young lady who's getting ready for her big wedding day coming up soon, and she's also just got a new

0: a young lady called Veronica Crawford, known to you and me as Randy, and we're not going to ask why. She is 74 years young. It would be ungentlemanly of me to ask her why. Do yourselves a favour. Look, if you're ever feeling down or even slightly depressed, do what I just did. Go onto the Google machine, type in Randy Crawford, and look at Google image search, because every one of the pictures of her has got the biggest smile on her face and is absolutely gorgeous. Go do it now.
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107.8 Sound Southwest London with a great suede, and she's in fashion. 9:30. Evening, Charlie. Charlie gave me a call just now, said, thank you for playing Taylor Swift. Oh, my absolute pleasure. Glad you enjoyed it. Then Charlie got extra cheeky and said, any chance we can have some Dua Lipa as well? Well, honestly, things you lot ask. I will promise to play you some Dua Lipa before 10 o'clock this evening on Jackie.

Just one of the greatest records ever. Cannot sit still to this. Average White Man on 107.8 Radio, Jackie, and Pick Up the Pieces. So when did that come out? Mid-70s, I reckon. I can remember seeing that album and that single for sale in, like, Woolworths or somewhere, and thinking how risque it was, because the logo for Average White Man, AWB, they sort of formed the W into the bare bottom of a lady. Oh. 9-year-old me thought that was the risqueest thing ever.

be honest, that's all I ever ask. Lady Blackbird, I will love you just like a woman. Hey, listen, if you fancy a walk in and around Merton or a quiz in Twickenham, or if you're feeling adventurous and fancy both, get a pen and get ready to write some pertinent details down on something solid next.

0: 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This is Radio Jackie. New Order, who, together with Joy Division, have officially been inducted into the 2026 class of the Rock and Roll Hall of Fame. So congratulations to them.
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0: On Saturday, Merton Interfaith are holding a walk to support homeless charities. It's a 5-mile guided walk taking in religious and cultural sites in Morden, Mitcham and Colliers Woods. 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It all gets underway at Merton Civic Centre on Saturday this week at 11 in the morning. If you fancy a quiz night, Embracing Age are having a charity quiz night. And the quizmaster is a guy called Sean Carey, who actually writes questions for the Chase. So it's going to be definitely a tough little quiz. Admission is by donation, which includes a snack buffet. 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It's at St Stephen's Church in Twickenham on June the 12th. If you'd like further information, embracingage.org.uk is the website that you need. 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

0: 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Sound of Southwest London. Dua Lipa, Be The One. Play that for Charlie, who enjoyed the Taylor Swift thing earlier as well. And congratulations to Dua Lipa, who married her actor boyfriend, now husband, Callum Turner, at Old Marylebone Town Hall on Sunday in an intimate little affair. There were some lovely photos online yesterday, I guess I saw that. News is coming up at 10 o'clock with Gisette Lesser. And in those news headlines, we'll hear from Sir Keir Starmer after he viewed body cam footage showing student Henry Novak's arrest. And we've got the results of a stop and search during police patrols in Walton.
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107.8, Sound of Southwest London with Mary, Mary and Shackles. Neil and Danny are going to wake you up from 7 o'clock tomorrow morning. Clive is in for Alistair from 10 o'clock. Eddie Castle has some afternoon delight all lined up for you. Mick Brown's going to drive you home from 4 o'clock. And Robert Hughes is here on Wednesday evening on Jackie.

0: 107.8. What a great 80s memory. Pepsi and Shirley, Heartache. Pepsi DeMac and Roman Kemp's mum, Heartache. Gisette's got the latest news for you in just a few seconds' time. Then I've got something easy from the Eagles. Huey Lewis is on the way with a very important question for you. And we've got Best Buds, Elton and Bowie on the way soon.
1: South West London weather with the Ashley Centre Epsom. Great names like Waitrose, Richard.

0: next, where shopping feels good.
1: So some heavy rain will be developing across southwest London overnight. Some thicker cloud and persistent downpours again. This might make travel a little bit tricky. Please be careful if you're driving over the wee small hours. Very breezy and a low temperature of 11 degrees Celsius. As for Wednesday, the morning cloud and rain will clear, leaving sunny spells and scattered afternoon showers. Those showers could turn heavy and blustery at times. Maximum temperature tomorrow, if you're lucky, will have something around 19 degrees Celsius. As for the rest of the week, sunshine and shower seems to be the order of the day. Right now, in New Malden, it's 15 degrees.
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2: An officer involved in the handcuffing of a murder victim has resigned as Sir Keir Starmer gives his reaction to the police body cam footage.
3: It's harrowing. And I have to say, as a father of a 17-year-old boy, I felt sick watching it.
2: Student Henry Novak can be heard telling police in Southampton in December that he'd been stabbed. The 18-year-old was falsely accused by his killer of racism. Nigel Farage says the reaction should be one of rage, which the Prime Minister disagreed with. The police watchdog's investigating. Southwest Water's been hit with a record fine over contaminated drinking water in Devon that left hundreds feeling ill. A parasite outbreak left more than 16,000 homes in Brixham having to boil water in May 2024. The firm's been ordered to pay £2 million, with its lawyers issuing an unreserved apology. Environment Secretary Emma Reynolds has welcomed the punishment.
4: I understand that people are very concerned about the water sector. It hasn't been working for quite some time. I am leading ambitious reforms of our water sector to ensure that we have a new regulator with teeth to hold water companies to account.
2: Two men have been jailed after police uncovered Class A drugs and cash during patrols in Walton. A vehicle stop and search found cocaine, over £1,700 in cash, mobile phones and drugs hidden in a dashboard. 42-year-old Slavko Amadinov has been jailed for 2 years. Meanwhile, 23-year-old Tsvetomir Malinov received 20 months in prison and was fined £403. Both men pleaded guilty with drugs, cash and the vehicles seized and destroyed following the investigation. Police say they have found three shops in Ashford selling alcohol to underage customers during checks at 10 licensed premises. One shop's license is now under review over alleged repeat breaches. Officers also arrested a suspected shoplifter wanted for three other alleged offences during the operation. Marco Silva will leave Fulham this summer after 5 years in charge. His contract is expiring, with the Portuguese coach heavily linked with a move to Benfica. Silva led Fulham to promotion in 2022 and established them as a Premier League side during his time at Craven Cottage. In a message to fans, he's thanked them for their support, saying the club will always be in his heart. And finally, world number one Nelly Korda has become the first player to book her place on the United States Solheim Cup golf team. There are 9 qualifying tournaments remaining before the side is finalised, but the 27-year-old is so far ahead in the standings, she can't be eliminated. That's the latest. I'm Josette Lesser.
0: Putney, Byfleet and Tooting. 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
1: Robot Wars fans, are you ready? 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And when the robots hit the Extreme Arena, there's only one thing everyone will be shouting. 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
1: The murder of a university

0: Student who was handcuffed after his killer falsely accused him of racism has been called an evil act by the Home Secretary. Body cam footage shows one policeman restraining Henry Nowak in Southampton in December, despite the 18-year-old saying he'd been stabbed. The watchdog's investigating. Shabana Mahmood also warned MPs about what she called a dangerous undercurrent of reaction to the case.
1: A police officer unrelated to this case has been misidentified online and subjected to death threats. He has been forced to relocate to protect himself and his family. Misinformation and inflammatory commentary is making a dreadful situation even worse.
0: A 5-year-old boy is the second child to die in a crash on the A30 in Cornwall. Another boy, aged 8, was pronounced dead at the scene close to Connors Down near Hale on Friday. Two women were taken to hospital, with all travelling in the same car. A man arrested has been released under investigation. A boy from Hounslow is among 243 people arrested during a knife crackdown across London. The two-week operation saw officers trial a new data-led approach to identify the highest priority suspects. They say this method was directly responsible for 88 of the 243 arrests. Officers also targeted known gang members in areas known for violent crime. Sir Kenny Dalglish has thanked medical staff after confirming he's undergoing treatment for cancer. He says he wanted to keep the news private, but he accidentally posted about it on social media. Dalglish's former club, Liverpool, says they're sending him support and love. Jordan Henderson played at Anfield when Dalglish was in his second spell as manager.
2: That was a bit of a shock this morning. He was the one that brought us to Liverpool, and obviously he's supported us all the way, even when I've left. So from me, I just wish him and the family all the very best. I hope he recovers really well and he gets back to his fighting self very soon.
0: Van Morrison has announced another London show, this time at the new Wimbledon Theatre. The Belfast artist already has an upcoming five-night residency at the new British Airways Arc venue at Olympia in September. Tickets for the new gig go on sale this Friday. And staying with entertainment, Hannah Waddington says she has an ongoing love-hate relationship with Ted Lasso co-creator Jason Sudeikis. The actress, who plays AFC Richmond owner Rebecca Welton, says it's because of his last-minute script changes. Speaking about his creative process, she says she had to roll with the punches. Season 4 of the Apple TV Plus show, which is filmed and set in Richmond, premieres in August. That's the latest. I'm Josette Lesser.
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0: Jackie. 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
1: An officer involved in the handcuffing of a murder victim has resigned as Sir Keir Starmer gives his reaction to the police body cam footage.
2: It's harrowing. And I have to say, as a father of a 17-year-old boy, I felt sick watching it.
1: Student Henry Novak can be heard telling police in Southampton in December that he'd been stabbed. The 18-year-old was falsely accused by his killer of racism. Nigel Farage says the reaction should be one of rage, which the Prime Minister disagreed with. The police watchdog's investigating. South West Water's been hit with a record fine over contaminated drinking water in Devon that left hundreds feeling ill. A parasite outbreak left more than 16,000 homes in Brixham having to boil water in May 2024. The firm's been

0: been ordered to pay £2 million, with its lawyers issuing an unreserved apology. Environment Secretary Emma Reynolds has welcomed the punishment.
1: I understand that people are very concerned about the water sector. It hasn't been working for quite some time. I am leading ambitious reforms of our water sector to ensure that we have a new regulator with teeth to hold water companies to account.
0: Two men have been jailed after police uncovered Class A drugs and cash during patrols in Walton. A vehicle stop and search found cocaine, over £1,700 in cash, mobile phones and drugs hidden in a dashboard. 42-year-old Slavko Amadinov has been jailed for 2 years. Meanwhile, 23-year-old Tsvetomir Malinov received 20 months in prison and was fined £403. Both men pleaded guilty with drugs, cash and the vehicles seized and destroyed following the investigation. Police say they have found three shops in Ashford selling alcohol to underage customers during checks at 10 licensed premises. One shop's license is now under review over alleged repeat breaches. Officers also arrested a suspected shoplifter wanted for three other alleged offences during the operation. Marco Silva will leave Fulham this summer after 5 years in charge. His contract is expiring, with the Portuguese coach heavily linked with a move to Benfica. Silva led Fulham to promotion in 2022 and established them as a Premier League side during his time at Craven Cottage. In a message to fans, he's thanked them for their support, saying the club will always be in his heart. And finally, world number one Nelly Korda has become the first player to book her place on the United States Solheim Cup golf team. There are nine qualifying tournaments remaining before the side is finalised, but the 27-year-old is so far ahead in the standings, she can't be eliminated. That's the latest. I'm Josette Lesser.
2: Hounslow, Isha and Morden. This is the

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1: The murder of a university student who was handcuffed after his killer falsely accused him of racism has been called an evil act by the Home Secretary. Body cam footage shows one policeman restraining Henry Nowak in Southampton in December, despite the 18-year-old saying he'd been stabbed. The watchdog's investigating. Shabana Mahmood also warned MPs about what she called a dangerous undercurrent of reaction to the case.
2: A police officer unrelated to this case has been misidentified online and subjected to death threats. He has been forced to relocate to protect himself and his family. Misinformation and inflammatory commentary is making a dreadful situation even worse.
1: A five-year-old boy is the second child to die in a crash on the A30 in Cornwall. Another boy, aged eight, was pronounced dead at the scene close to Connors Down near Hale on Friday. Two women were taken to hospital, with all travelling in the same car. A man arrested has been released under investigation. A boy from Hounslow is among 243 people arrested during a knife crackdown across London. The two-week operation saw officers trial a new data-led approach to identify the highest priority suspects. They say this method was directly responsible for 88 of the 243 arrests. Officers also targeted known gang members in areas known for violent crime. Sir Kenny Dalglish has thanked medical staff after confirming he's undergoing treatment for cancer.